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4: Ok, siamo in ritorno. 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
5: sì.
4: Ritorniamo finalmente da John Callisto. John,
6: yes.
4: Dove vuoi iniziare? The swimming pool, finito o non finito?
6: I'm excited. Oh. I'm excited, John. The pool is almost finished.
4: Ho visto alcune foto.
6: Yep.
4: Madonna, how fantastic it is.
6: It's going to be fantastic. It's going to be lovely in our area. We're looking at the final, probably possible opening around about August, September, but at the moment we're waiting. It's come out good. We did a tour of the pool, and the way it looks is fantastic. It's going to be really, really good. It's been long in waiting. and I'm sure our residents will love it, and also people outside of our city will come to visit the pool, to utilise the pool. It'll be a major attraction. So really looking forward to the grand opening on that. I'll see if the events team can even send you an invite, John, if you like.
4: Why not? I've been going to the arch for 3-4 years, and then I did a big job. I had to start at 6 o'clock in the morning, so I left and I never picked it up. But now I was thinking the other day, I must go. And when I saw the photos, and I said, "How? This is a tremendous must go to the new pool."
6: Well, we'd love to have you there. It's been long in waiting. I mean, you know, the old pool had been there for quite a number of years. It had its use by date. Something needed to be done. Council bit the bullet on this one, and really pleased to see the great results. And like I said, we look forward to the grand opening, and it'll be just in time for the season as well. So it's worked out really, really well in that case.
4: So this delay, council election, is that probably been good for your guys? Give you more time for this big opening?
6: Well, I appreciate, you know, the thought of that. Look, it has been a blessing for some and not for others. It really depends on the situation, on the councillors, how they sit. I know that on the Norwood, Paynham and St Peter's Council, some of the councillors that were going to finally retire after being on service for many years, you know, they're hanging in there. And look, it had to be done, and I'm happy that it has been, you know, extended until early next year. It is what it is, and we go through, and we just, you know, we've removed caretaker mode now, and we're back into the business of council and business as usual for running Norwood, Paynham and St Peter's.
4: But the reality, you got Christmas in between, New Year, so you're not really, those days are not as busy as when you prepare the budget.
6: No, that's true. The busy time period is over now. We've got our annual report that's coming out. Everything has been done. The hard work has been done insofar as on our side of things. In the chamber, there's many more things that need to be looked at, and I'm sure that there'll be many more agenda items that'll be coming up. I'm glad that, you know, we now, you know, as a council, we have the respect as councillors to continue the work and put it through and push it through right until next year. There will be many more decisions to come through, and I'm glad that we, as a council, we can still continue to work and try and do the best we can for our residents, because they're the ones that we represent, and they're the ones that are the most important in making sure that we do what we can for them to live in the best part of town, which is Norwood, Paynham and St Peter's.
4: When you look at it and you see the property valuation in Norwood, how still, you know, is fairly, you know, number one, you can say that Norwood, still a lot of people love to go shopping there, live there, work there, and live into the area. So there must be the right combination.
6: Look, I'm fortunate because the parade, the premier street that we have, I'm the councillor for that. And, you know, it's the atmosphere. You can't get that anywhere else in South Australia. And everybody wants to work there. Everybody wants to live there. And I guess because of that premier street, and also the upgrades that we're doing consistently all the time. I mean, we've just completed George Street. That was finished at the end of March. That was due. And that was the beginning of the parade master plan. And we've finally got that through, and we've done the job there, and it's a beautiful, enhancement to that. And, it's an area that is well loved. I go walking through on the parade, even in the morning, and there's always people that are walking up there. The businesses are thriving there. The restaurants, I mean, we've just got new restaurants coming up all the time. The, it's a lovely place to be and a lovely place to visit. So you can understand that for that reason there, that's why everybody wants to live there. And unfortunately, the property prices have gone up, but, you know, it's that part of town. And don't forget, it's only, you know, 4 or 5 minutes away from the major city of Adelaide as well. So I'm fortunate to live there, and everybody that does live there and everybody that works there, the business owners, they're all very, very lucky and very fortunate, and they realise that as well.
4: Very good. Ok, carissimi ascoltatori, stiamo parlando con John Callista, del consigliere del comune di Norwood, Pineham St. Peters, è grande musicista. John, what else is happening in your area?
6: Okay, well, we've got Raising the Bar, John. Now, I don't know whether you're familiar with that, because what's happening there is that we've got in each part of the town in August, beginning of August, we've got different workshops or speakers, and they're all listed in our website. So I recommend that if anybody's interested to going to Raising the Bar, which is an initiative exclusive to Norwood, Pineham and St. Peters, you know, you can go to there and have a drink and listen to some of the speakers. And they are varied in what the topics they are giving. So,
4: is that once a month or
6: no, no, no. It's only once a year. We do it once a year, Raising the Bar. So I recommend that, you know, your listeners, if you're interested, go to our website, Norwood, Pineham and St. Peter's website, and have a look through and see what's happening there. Of course, the pool opening, and then there's always other initiatives as well. And don't forget that, you know, we've got the Christmas season coming, and then, you know, then it starts all over again. Don't forget the tour down under that we've got happening in January. Again, the starting. Now, the great thing about that is that we have the women's race as well as the men's race starting at Norwood. And it's going to be fantastic. So, you know, I mean, again, the premier street of the parade, Norwood, Pineham and St. Peter's, the parade brings everything out. And don't forget Gather Round and a lot of the other events that are happening all the time. There is always something happening. So, you know,
4: So there's festa all the time.
6: It's a festa all the time. And every time I walk up and down the street, I feel privileged, because not only is it my ward, but you start to, you know, meet people, you start to see people. You go past Buongiorno's all the time. I can't go past Buongiorno's without saying hello. Yeah. And then my wife rings, where are you? Well, I'm here at Buongiorno's. I just met such and such. And so, well, you were supposed to be here half an hour ago. Yeah, but I'm having a coffee here. And that's the way it is. It's type of street.
4: The time goes very quickly, isn't it?
6: Very quickly.
4: Yeah, so, and that's what people wants to do now and leave now. Let's leave a Norwood parade. Now, come on Glenburn Road and Glen Corner.
6: Yes.
4: So there's a lot exciting. I went the other day just nosing and never look what's happening, because I like to see what and how, and I like to see how they prepare and they work. And then I see a lot of private people. I had a look at a job the other day. They got a 1 meter of mud because they don't prepare the site.
6: Right.
4: So everybody knows that at the rain, and it's got to be. You got to prepare. But if you go on the side, you see they put some gravel where you come in and out, so you don't have to clean the road. You don't have to do all these things. And it's amazing now what's happening. You know, Pineham Council, right on the edge, Glendotel. I mean, hell, I never thought. Before we go on your comment, she's going to bring us to the sponsors. Stay with us. Don't go away.
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4: Ok, siamo in ritorno, siamo sempre qui nello studio con la nostra vincitrice di bocce, Tilduccia, e poi ci abbiamo John del comune di Norwood Pineham St. Peters, consigliere. 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Yep. So fra poco quando vai in giro, John, because I'm a builder, I love to see these things new. How you look around and say, what have we done? And you know what I say? Whatever you can build yesterday, don't wait today. Do it.
14: That's right.
4: And that's what you guys doing. So,
14: well, I drove past on Sunday that corner, the Glen corner, and I was amazed how quickly that Glen Hotel has been demolished now. And it's it's been there for many, many years. John, I remember when I was a child and I moved up to Ross River. Initially, my parents lived on Lewes Road, which was in Norwood Pineham and St. Peter's Council area. And from there, when I was about 10 years old, then we moved up to Ross River, which is where my mum still is situated now, behind Ross River Pizza Bar there. And, and when I started working, we would go to the Glen Hotel. So it has been a monument that's been there for many years. But I think, again,
4: to see that moving backwards, right?
14: Mm.
4: And because originally the corner was good, but the car park was a service station, a pet shop. That will become a center, a position. Plus, I'm sure that I will get a bit more land and give it to the road, the corner.
14: Well, that, we don't know. I mean, I can't anticipate that, John, but at the end, that corner there will be, it'll be fantastic.
4: Well,
14: once it's done, it'll be beautiful. It's going to be a much bigger, hotel,
6: it'll be great. It'll be really good. And that corner needed something to spark it up anyway, yeah. in that regards. As right. far as the Bunnings complex, they've got that through. That's starting to happen there as well. There'll be ample parking is there as well. So that'll be happening. So there is quite a bit is happening on that Glenburn Road.
4: Yeah, because the reality where Bunnings is going to go, huh? Provident Avenue and Penn Avenue,
6: yep.
4: Glenburn Road, there were a lot of old buildings.
6: Yep.
4: So when I went, because everything ended, I get in the car, I can't stay still. I went around, already they're all gone. I went around again. Now I went around already. Maybe the underground is already ready to, know, to get it in position and going on. You know, it's...
6: Well, things are, development's happening very, very quickly, and I think it was well needed in that area there.
4: Well, it was needed because, my point of view, to see all the clean-up
6: yep.
4: and rebuild. So that will come a centre of that area, which we've been waiting for years.
6: And I think that a lot of the business around that area will also take advantage and be in a situation where they'll get, many more customers coming through. Don't forget that you've got Glenburn Road and Paynham Road, which is an arterial road. And so that handles a lot of traffic. And I'm sure that, it'll be good for the businesses there in that regards. And, to spruce it up and it looks good. And once it's all done, you've got all those new buildings coming through and it'll be quite good. It'll be a good advantage for a lot of the businesses in that area.
4: John, we talked about Moy area. We all see go up and down. What about on the other side? Because Paynham and St. Peter's know it, but it's a big council.
6: Yep.
4: So is anything as good as that happening in another area?
6: Oh, look, we've always got a lot of things happening down in the Kent Town area. The good thing about it is that development is happening all the time. As you said before, a lot of people want to live in Norwood, Paynham and St. Peter's. So that means the development is there because people want to take advantage of the... There's not much land available, so there's always rejuvenation in our area, which is good. And, of course, with the apartments that are happening as well, that are happening along the parade and down at Kent Town and, of course, on McGill Road as well.
4: Excited to see that very quickly.
6: That went up very, very quickly. And, again, it's an advantage for all the businesses around that.
4: You know, when I was thinking the other day, hell, there's going to be a lot of people here. It's going to be good for the whole district, everywhere. Yep.
6: And you've got planning approval now for the corner of Edward Street and McGill Road. You've got more happening on the other side as well. I'm sure there's going to be future developments happening further down the parade towards Kent Town. It's all happening there. And, of course, it's a great place to live. Like we said before, everybody wants to take advantage of being next to the Premier Street of Adelaide. And that's what's happening at the moment. And, a lot of them are taking advantage of the parade and also visiting our restaurants, visiting our businesses that are situated on the parade.
4: Ok, stiamo parlando sempre con John Callista e Tilduccia ci porta un piccolo break, una canzone molto richiesta e popolare, perché se la richiede John, un musicista, vuol dire che tanta gente alla sera, quando lui suona musica, ci chiedono questa canzone.
5: Andiamo a ascoltare Umberto Tozzi con Ti Amo.

0: By informing, it's always the best thing.
1: And consultation, the consultation process that we have is very, very important. And the numbers are growing in those as well. And, of course, we also get a lot more now, you know, stating what they would like or what their objections are in certain projects, whether it's online, whether it's written, and that's good because the council can gauge that and utilise whatever insofar as working through the situation to the advantage of what can please the residents or what they need or what they require.
0: But, John, the reality, I believe so much on consultation. I do it with my business. I do it with my tenants. I do it with the people that I work. I do it with neighbors.
1: Mm.
0: So my first thing that I say to my son-in-law and my grandson, we're going to knock that house down now. Go and talk to the neighbors.
1: Yep.
0: Let them understand. If there is a dog, if there is a cat, if there is chicken, if there is snakes, whatever they've got, let them know. Give it a phone number. Here's the business card.
1: Yep.
0: So, and consult. And then I said the first thing, you know, you've got to put the temporary fence. Make sure that you've got the toilet, you've got the shed, you've got, you know, all those things that you've got to make the neighbour aware of what's happening. Otherwise, what happened in so many places, you see the guy with the bulldozer, the neighbours starting to argue, he doesn't know nothing what's going on. What a cost to go and see these people and prepare the site. Because if it's wet, if it's hot,
1: yep,
0: can burn. Because you got things in common. If the fire starts, it can start the next door.
1: Yeah.
0: So
1: look, the good thing about it, John, is for a lot of the projects that we will participate in, as far as there's a lot of negotiation, but there's also a lot of consultation. And that's part of it. And that needs to be part of it. And, you know, we respect that and we will continue to do that as part of, you know, the council in that regards. And a lot of the projects need, under LGA rules, they need to have consultation,
0: yeah,
1: which is good because then you get a chance to see a lot of residents, speak to a lot of residents. And it also happens, it saves you also the embarrassment when you go door knocking because, of course, don't forget when the elections are coming up, most of us will be going door knocking, mm-hmm, and we'll be talking to our residents.
0: Yep.
1: Now, you want to make sure that, you know that they have been consulted because if they're not happy, they will certainly let you know when you knock on that door. And so it's always good for that. And I look forward to that as well because that's where you meet some of the new residents that have come. A lot of feedback. And you could be – you go door knocking and you could be in the one spot there answering many questions for quite a while.
0: Yeah.
1: But that's part of the job.
0: Yeah.
1: And, you know, you take that and it's also good because you get to meet a lot of the new residents that are moving into
0: our
1: area. And
0: then they got confidence if they need anything or – they want something, they get in touch with you.
1: Well, our numbers are on the website.
0: Yeah.
1: So that's the great thing about it. If they want to call their councillor or if they want to call the office or if they want to call the mayor, then they're more than welcome. And normally we respond very, very quickly in that regard.
0: No, I used to say my number is 24 hours, 7 days. You're looking for something, you want to know something or whatever, give me a call. A lot of people say, but I'll give you the office number, not the private number. I said, I only got one mobile. and I'll say to my people, because we work together, even to the grandkids, answer the phone.
1: Yep.
0: If you say, listen, I cannot answer because of so-and-so, I'll ring you back Monday. So if there is a problem, but because we got the tenants...
1: Yeah.
0: And, you know, our shopping center, Ross River. Next minute, the lights go off. Next minute, you got the water problem. Next minute, you got the air conditioner is gone. If you don't answer one of us, because we got our phone diverted to the mobile.
1: Yep.
0: So someone's got to have a mobile. If you got to go out tonight, give it to your brother or give it to your sister or give it to me. So we need to have

0: somebody, because they need an assistance. These people, they work 7 days, okay? They don't take, and there is an article right now, they don't take any time off. They thought, very difficult for them. Oh, hell, I've got to ring up a electrician. Non te preoccupa, we send one straight away. So that really helps, so you got to help. Okay, yeah. So till Lucha Sang, we come to the end of the road. John, we're going to say grazie, thank you. So it was a pleasure to talk with you, and all the best.
1: Thank you, John. Thank you, Tilda. It's always a great opportunity to be here, and also to let you know about the great things that are happening in North Panama St. Peter's. I'd just like to say, John, also that, you know, insofar as basically what you were just saying there, I'm very fortunate that I've got a co-counsellor, and both of us, we work well together insofar as that, you know, any queries or any inquiries, and also emails too, that we work together in making sure that our residents are happy.
0: But obviously you've got conversation. What do you think?
1: Yep.
0: Well, yeah.
1: And that's
0: otherwise, if you apart, how? How can you get the project through if you the councillor doesn't communicate?
1: Well, the good thing about our chamber is that we've all got respect for each other.
0: Yeah.
1: The mayor and the CEO and myself and other co-councillors, we all work together for the best of Norwood, Paynham and St. Peter's. Thank
0: okay,
1: you.
0: Okay, Giovanni, arrivederci, goodbye, ciao ciao, buona fortuna. Good council and good musicians.
1: Thank you very much, and thanks to everybody out there. And I'd like to say goodbye to all the listeners. Thank you.
2: Thank you, John, and bye-bye, and good luck with everything.
1: Thank you.
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2: or just want some real talk,
3: put on the maganetta,
2: kick back,
3: and let's get into it.
2: Welcome to That's So Dolce. We've been away for a couple of weeks and we've missed you. It's been a little bit of a hectic few weeks. This episode is going to be covering all things about that green little monster we like to call jealousy, envy, greed, all those things that come with it.
3: But before despise.
2: Despise, all those nasty things. But before we get into that, how have you been? It's been a hot minute.
3: It's been a fast hot minute.
2: I said this to someone a few weeks ago, actually. I was like, it's been a hot minute. And they said to me, how do you say that in Italian? In Italian, un caldo minuto or something.
3: Fuoco.
2: It has.
3: I think you and I have been both kicking goals in our careers.
2: Oh, to say that it was that much was an understatement.
3: Yeah. Having fun, kicking goals, doing our thing, which has led to today's topic about jealousy.
2: It has.
3: Cause I feel like mad March. We both have achieved so much in our careers and what we have hoped to do for ourselves, but it's also seen the jealousy side of people, which I've lost two friends recently, which I've completely cut ties with because one.
2: Not everyone's always on your team.
3: That's it. And when you find out that you're not on my team or you've been saying stuff about me.
2: You're out.
3: That's it. Ciao.
2: Cut it off.
3: Vadindi. Ciao.
2: Well, I think it's something that you can definitely learn lessons from. I've learned a lot of lessons over the years when it comes to this particular topic, but it has been such a busy couple of months, I want to say.
3: I cannot believe we're already in April.
2: I know.
3: Like 2 months ago, then it's half the year.
2: I know. Isn't
3: and
2: it crazy?
3: So much has happened.
2: So much has already? Happened. Yes, so much has happened. Like, I couldn't even tell you. Today when you came over, I was like, what day is it? I don't know. That's how, and it sounds so dramatic and like I'm just being a bit over the top, but that's honestly how I felt this morning. I was like, what day is it? Because we just got back from Melbourne. We've been traveling. I've been working. I have not been home. And I've been cutting corners, like even with dinner and lunches and this and that. Like usually we're pretty diligent with making lunches for the week and doing dinners for the week. And I've just been so lazy just because I haven't had 5 minutes to scratch anything.
3: See, I'm the vice versa. I am home now.
2: Yeah.
3: So I've been always like the past 2-3 months, especially being on the road, traveling.
2: Yeah, it's a lot.
3: Doing a lot of work. So I haven't had time to actually sit down, be at home. And the past week I've had that time for myself to sit at home where I've actually cooked myself home meals. I've enjoyed my own company.
2: Yeah.
3: I've gone to bed at like 8:30. Whoa.
2: Going to bed at 8:30. What's that like?
3: Oh my God. I still can't believe, is this me? Like, am I really in bed at 8:30? It's like, it's not midnight. It's not 1 o'clock and I'm getting home doing like just after having stressful weeks.
2: Mm.
3: But let's go back to what happened to you in Melbourne.
2: Okay. So Melbourne was fun. Melbourne was, so for those that don't know, not following along on socials and things, we broke a world record, which is so cool to just say. I was
3: just the process to go and break a record.
2: Months and months and months of,
3: and there are
2: planning.
3: So many rules with Guinness Book of Records. So many. I think Marco and I, we tried to do one once and we looked at it and we knew one of those rules, the Italian community could not keep it a secret. So
2: well, that's
3: we were
2: going
3: to break that rule.
2: I had to keep such a tight lip for months and months. Like, we got all of our songs. And so basically the record was the biggest Italian show ever staged. Mm. And originally it was 115 musicians and singers on stage at one time. So there was choirs, there was band members, there was backup singers, there was all sorts of stuff. And then there was about seven of us featured artists, you could call it. And we'd all come on and then everyone behind us would accompany us. And that was so special. And we actually got 117 people, so it wasn't even 115, to tell you how excited. So John St. Peters, who is a dear friend, I've known him for such a long time, he actually founded Tina Arena back in the day. So he was around like countdown days and long before I was probably even born. And long story short, he reached out and said, I'm doing this show for my dad who had recently passed and I really want to do this for him. He was the person that got me into, because he used to play the fizzharmonica, and that's how he kind of became famous. He was the boy with the squeeze box, basically. And he wanted to put this show on. And I tell you, for months and months, we were just planning and planning. And because I was in Adelaide and it was in Melbourne, I had to practice all my tracks remotely. So everything that was performed live on the night, I had to rehearse with tracks for months on end. So it was a little bit nerve-wracking because you don't really get much time to rehearse, but boy did we pull it off. And it was such a special time, which to put into words how it felt, and I'm going to use an example here because I've been in this industry a long time, and it's been something that you work towards being the best you can be and building those connections with people, and it's just such a special thing. But part of the show was a pre-recorded sort of segment that they showed a music video for the song Insieme by Toto Cutugno. And we all recorded bits and pieces from, like, I was here in my studio and people were recording all over the country. So he got singers from all over the country, which was so cool. And I almost forgot it, we even did it. And he put it all together in this, like, music video, right? And we're all standing there side stage because we hadn't seen it. We hadn't seen the edit. We hadn't seen what was going to sort of come of it. And to tell you that I was sobbing side stage is not even an exaggeration, because I was so emotional with, I think, how it just made me feel as an artist. Everyone, and obviously the word in CMA means together, right? And everybody coming together and everyone being really on each other's team. It was a really moving moment. So then I went backstage to like dry my face and pat my nose and all this stuff, because I was just bawling my eyes out. And one of the artists, Gaetano Bonfante, I have to give him a shout out. He's based in Sydney and has the most beautiful tenor voice you have ever heard in your life. And he sung Nessun Dorma that night. And I tell you, everyone was on their feet. It was phenomenal. And he comes up to me and goes, Claudia, are you okay? And I said, I just got so emotional at how special it was to have no egos, no jealousy, no competition with each other. And we all just came together. And the seven of us that was sort of the main artist, we all felt the same thing. Between him and I, we had this really beautiful emotional moment. And I will never forget it, because it was something so special that you can't explain it if you haven't been through it. And the fact that no one was there stepping on each other's toes, no one was there, oh, I don't like you because of this, or I don't like you because of, like, we, especially in the entertainment business, for those that know, there are some really nasty
3: things. One was trying to be the diva, like the lead singer, and made everyone else feel like the backup.
2: Everyone had their moment. Everyone had their moment, and it was so nice to have no crap sort of flooding that environment, and it just made everyone feel so much more relaxed, and everyone was like, oh my god, you're amazing, oh my god, I love what you did in that song, oh my god, I love this, I love that.
3: You hyped each other
2: up. And we were really hyping each other. I was really nervous, and I had Ajda and the girls were, we were in the dressing room getting ready, and I said, girls, I feel sick, I feel like I'm gonna throw up, just because it was so nervous. There was 1,000 people in the audience, and you know, all this production and all this stuff, and it was just kind of, you know, put together for such a long time, and all the build up, I think, just made me feel so sick. And they're all just like, Claudia, you got this. You've got this. You know, we're all doing this together. We're all in the same boat. We're all feeling all these emotions.
3: You all had the same purpose, and these all know what it's like to be treated wrong.
2: Yeah.
3: And you're all there to support each other.
2: And I'm sorry, but this industry has so many negative, egotistic people in it. And that, to be honest, it's got to stop. And I'm being really transparent here, and it might sound I'm being a bit hard and firm, but it's just how I feel. And I think speaking to a lot of these guys over the weekend just really clarified that for me, because I'm not the only one that thinks it either. And it's so much more exciting and fun and worthwhile when you're working with like-minded people like that.
3: And what frustrates me the most is when people thrive off of other people's falls.
2: Yeah.
3: And we see that a lot.
2: Mm.
3: But what I also hate the most is when people compare artists against each other.
2: Yeah.
3: When if you don't understand who that artist is, you can't compare people.
2: Mm. Yep. And I don't actually, one of the guys said it the other day. They said, we're all different.
3: Mm.
2: We're all different in our own unique ways. You do this a certain way. I sing this a certain way. I look a certain, like all that stuff. We've all got a unique quality about
3: You're
2: us.
3: An artist, and that's your art.
2: But then you get artists that feel, I've never been the type to be jealous of somebody, because I know my capabilities. I know what I'm good at. I know what my skill set is. I know what my weaknesses are. I don't look at someone and go, oh, I don't like you because you're better than me, because that's wrong.
3: And unfortunately, that's what does happen.
2: And if anything, you thrive, especially in our industry. Like I was working with people a lot. I've worked with people a lot older than me a lot of my career, and I thrive on that because you learn from them. You learn what they do. And I was, you know, you're like a sponge asking all these questions, and how do you do that? Like, how do you make your voice sound this way? And how do you do all of these extra things just to make you better as a performer? Because that's at the end of the day, the main goal is to be the best version of yourself. But sometimes you come across people that do things in spite of others. Mm-hmm. And sometimes you come across people that do things to better their own careers, which is okay to a certain degree, but if you're putting someone else down, and we've spoken about this before, but when you're putting someone else down and you're doing it with malice behind it, that's not okay for me. And it gets around too, though. I think having a good reputation, definitely. I pride myself on that. Every time I want someone to say, oh, Claudia Migliaccio, like she's a really nice person. You know, she's got all these, you know, skill sets and things like that. But as a person, she's just easy to talk to. She's genuine. She's down to earth. She's all of those things.
3: Not
2: and
3: a diva.
2: No.
3: Not and arrogant.
2: No.
3: Not demanding.
2: No, absolutely not. Because I don't ever, ever want people to think of me as that, because that leaves a really nasty taste in their mouth as well.
3: And that makes the jealous people even more happy. It gives them more fuel to keep going.
2: Yeah, adds more fuel to that fire. And it's just not nice. And I think it's got to stop. And look, creating a movement and doing things like that could maybe one day. I know we don't live in a perfect world, but in this industry in particular, I think people need to be lifting you up, not ripping you down.

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4: So a lot of people do know that the entertainment business is very much jealous and it's a lot there. But in terms of like the corporate world where you work, is it different or is it kind of the same?
5: In the corporate world, I feel like it's not so much a jealousy, it's intimidation.
4: Okay.
5: Because everyone's trying to climb that ladder. Mm-hmm. Everyone's trying to get to the next pillar of their career, because when you get to that next pillar, there comes more power. Comes more authority, responsibility, control. That's what it's all about. It's like the house of cards.
4: Mm-hmm.
5: Everyone plays a role. You got the joker, you got the king, you got the queen, you've got the ace. Everyone's trying to be those, that leadership team. We got seniors that are intimidated by the juniors that are coming in. You got the juniors that are scared of the seniors to ask for help because they put on this big persona that they're too hard to go speak to, or I'm not worthy to go ask them a simple question. Am I wasting their time?
4: Right.
5: I'm not in that, like myself, I've been in the corporate industry for 10 years. And I've supported executives. I've seen every single executive line. I've seen the nasty, I've seen the brilliant, and I've seen them fall. And sometimes, like, you deserved to be knocked off your pedestal.
4: Karma.
5: I've seen karma hit people really bad. But what I just don't get is, like, you are at that position. What can someone three steps below you do to you? Like, what makes you want to be so cruel or so harsh on that person that does not want your job, does not want to go up in their career, is happy the way that they are? What benefit are you getting at by intimidating or putting down someone that reports to you?
4: Okay. So when you say things like, so what jumped at me just then when you said you've got the juniors and the seniors, do you find that the seniors, you mentioned intimidation, they're obviously, you know, there to take their place? In a way,
5: because that's
4: how I feel in my industry, because you've got the seasoned, you know, artists that are very much, you know, older and they're, you know, not doing it as often and this, that, whatever. And then you come like someone like me that comes into the industry that just, I'm pushing the gigs left, right and center. And they're like, oh, you know, do they feel like you're going to take their place?
5: Yeah.
4: And that's why they act the way that they do.
5: I think so, because I'm starting to feel it now myself. I'm at that point in my career where I'm not in the senior positions, but I'm not a junior. I'm in between.
4: You're climbing.
5: Yeah, I'm climbing.
4: Mm-hmm.
5: But you're also at that point where you're too scared to take that senior role because those people are going nowhere. So there's not many options there at that level to go.
4: So as in going nowhere, like they're not leaving the company, they're not quitting.
5: They're there to stay.
4: Okay. There.
5: But you got the young ones that are coming through that are coming for your job.
4: Right.
5: So you're at that level where you don't want to go higher because you don't want the you don't want that role, that responsibility, okay. and you're happy the way you are. But you've always got that fear in the end, is my time coming because I'm getting old. You've got to look a certain image in the corporate industry as well.
4: Mm-hmm.
5: And these young ones, they can get a more of a work lifespan out of a young one than what they can as a middle-aged person.
4: Okay.
5: So that is what a lot of the corporate world is like. The middle-aged people are starting to have that fear that they're going to not get those promotions,
4: right.
5: won't go put in that job application because they have their those insecurities that, and they're scared that the young ones are going to take over.
4: Mm. And this is the thing with obviously our main topic today is jealousy, but then all of these other feelings and emotions come into play. You've got insecurity, you've got, you know, frightening and all of these things. And it's just such a, jealousy is a curse.
5: Yes.
4: And I've said this for a long time. Jealousy is a curse.
5: And sometimes you don't speak your mind or you don't put out an idea or you don't say something because, or even when you put something in a, in like a group chat, you like literally sit there for 10 minutes
4: and question reading
5: your message, questioning it. Oh, am I going to get, oh, there she is again. Oh, she's raving about herself again, or she's putting out an idea then, whoopee doo.
4: Yeah.
5: Like you got the whispers.
4: Yeah.
5: And you don't
4: the
5: know. It's the whispers that frustrate me the most.
4: Yes.
5: It's like,
4: yes.
5: if there's a problem, tell me, nip it in the butt straight away.
4: Mm-hmm.
5: I want to be told if I've done something wrong so I can improve.
4: Yeah.
5: Or if not, if I've done something wrong or if I've approached something a different way, how can we all work well together?
4: Yeah.
5: But in the corporate industry, sometimes you've got to learn that on the job as you're doing it because there is no time to nip things in the butt because it's just a fast pace. And I've been in the private sector. I've been in the public sector. I've been in the I'm in the political sector. Across every industry, you're always going to get that insecurity, that jealousy that comes up. But I don't think people mean to be jealous.
4: I do.
5: Sorry.
4: Tell
5: and
4: me,
5: this is the difference between the industries.
4: Yeah, correct, yes.
5: This is the difference. I don't think people mean to be jealous. I just think people, why can't that happen to me? Or what are they doing that I'm not doing?
4: Mm-hmm.
5: Or someone's opened a door for them, why aren't they open it for me?
4: Mm-hmm.
5: I'm like, people have helped me get to that door, but I've opened it myself. I've done the work myself.
4: Yes.
5: Yeah. And that's what people
4: don't see.
5: So that jealousy comes in. Why is that happening to her but not to me? I'm like, I've got the scars to prove the length that it took me to get to there.
4: Yeah.
5: And then when you get home and you're exhausted, your body is wrecked.
4: Yeah.
5: You're like, is it all worth it? Having a target on your back for just being a good person?
4: Well, so in my industry, yes, it's definitely worth it because I love my job and I'm very fortunate to do what I do. Yes, you have this target on your back and like you said, I love the how you said people walk you to the door sometimes. Mm. But you have to open it yourself.
5: Okay. Everyone has had everyone.
4: Of course, absolutely.
5: Walk you to a door. And I've walked people to a door.
4: I have no voice today purely because I work my ass off.
5: It's like everyone has helped someone to
4: they're
5: get
4: my
5: to
4: scars.
5: A door. Yeah, that's right.
4: Yeah.
5: And another thing, in the corporate industry, because you work in a department where there's like 100 people, there's a group of like 10.
4: You're just like a number.
5: You're just a number. But also when I was in a department, what brings out jealousy is cliques. When there is a clique, a cohort.
4: That word gives me the shivers.
5: Of a group.
4: Yeah.
5: That is what intimidates people and puts fear because they're like, I won't say mean girl.
4: It's like high school.
5: Exactly. When you are in a large corporate business, it is high school. It is like we have never left the playground.
4: Yep.
5: And you have those cliques where you don't want to take on that group there because they've got the ear of the boss or they are in the position that can lead you to that next promotion or not.
4: Yeah.
5: So you keep those, you got to like degrade yourself to keep those people happy.
4: Yeah.
5: And then you got the highly academic people that are brilliant, that are smart, that are kind, but they keep to themselves because they're scared of what those people can do.
4: It's so funny. We come from two completely different worlds, but in that sense, it's exactly the same. Yes. Exactly the same.
5: Every industry will have
4: that. The cliques are... Toxic.
5: And
4: that's why I do keep to myself a lot because of that reason, because it's too much.
5: It's also why corporations, companies, businesses can't retain good people because the cliques always win and the workers are gone out on stress leave or they're changing career paths.
4: Yeah.
5: They've had a mental breakdown.
4: And that's not fair either.
5: And that's not fair on them for wanting to succeed, because at the end of the day, you're working for the client. You're working for the people.
4: You're working for the man.
5: You're working for an outcome to have something that you believe in, because you wouldn't be at work if you didn't believe in what you're doing. Right. So innocent people are the ones that are affected when jealousy comes in play, because you're not going to get your best out of people that have been taken for granted, that have been used, or good job and no reward comes from it. They keep giving their all and nothing can return, while the ones that don't give their all, criticize everything, control things, they're the ones that progress in life. But I've seen karma hit those people, so I'll just sit back and wait my time.
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0: So we've spoken about what jealousy, intimidation, envy can look like in our industries. But sometimes I do like to give the benefit of doubt to people. Sometimes I feel like people don't intend to be jealous. I don't.
1: I can see you looking. You're like, come with me. I'm gonna take you on a journey.
2: I'm such a bitter, like, I think it's because I've experienced it in a different way. But yeah. Keep continue. I'm interested to see where you're gonna go with
0: this. Hear me out. I don't think people tend to be jealous. I think people are stuck in their life and they don't know how to move forward, or they don't know what their next path is, or this is all they've ever known,
2: mm-hmm.
0: and they don't know what to do. So obviously being a bully or the leader of the pack or picking on people to boost my ego, to make me feel better, that's all they've ever known.
2: Right.
0: So I don't
2: think... Do you think it's more like ignorance than anything?
0: Yeah. I really do believe it is that sometimes. Don't get me wrong, there are some cold, hard, jealous people out there. There is no changing that mind there. You can see those ones there through and through.
2: I do think it comes from a place, like from, I think when you're unhappy with yourself, like that's like when someone gets bullied and all that kind of stuff. It's like when you're unhappy with yourself, that's when you direct your frustration onto that other person. And I do think it comes from a lot of that. Or like in our instance, like if someone's got a skill that they wish they had, then they're naturally just angry that they don't have it. So then they act upon you. I do see that.
0: Because then they've got to go do some work on themselves.
2: But instead of doing work on themselves, they attack you instead. Right. And I think that's wrong.
0: That's the easy option.
2: Yeah.
0: Why go work on something? Why go better set myself up?
2: Yeah.
0: But no, it's just more easy to attack someone to make yourself look good. Because then when you attack that person, they're not going to perform good.
2: No.
0: And that's going to make you feel better, which is, it's wrong. So I don't think people sometimes tend to be jealous. They just don't know how to deal with their own issues. And that sometimes comes down to the culture of the environment that you're in.
2: Yeah.
0: It sometimes can be just so toxic that the only way to survive in a toxic environment is to be toxic.
2: Mm.
0: And I've been in workplaces where that is it. Everyone is in survival mode.
2: Yeah.
0: And that was a horrible time in my life when I was there.
2: Mm.
0: I could see it, and I was in the position where I was the EA to the executive, and to get to him, everyone had to get through me, and you didn't know who was genuinely nice to you or who.
2: Because they wanted something from you.
0: Exactly.
2: Yeah.
0: And they'll play on that, or you were seen as the favorite person in the office because the executive gave you everything, gave you in charge of doing stuff that the senior managers should have been doing. And you were their go-to. Like when I knew I had the biggest target on my back was when my executive put in his signature block. He didn't put his number on there, didn't have any of his details. He had my name on there as his executive assistant and my number.
2: Mm-hmm.
0: And that intimidated. And some of the senior managers did get jealous.
2: Right.
0: But that was a relationship that I built. I worked hard with my executive because I was damn good at my job.
2: Mm-hmm.
0: And at the end of the day, it was my best interest to look after my boss, and that's what I did. I earned that. But other people thought, I get paid more than her.
2: Mm.
0: Why aren't I the second go-to for the boss?
2: So for you, I suppose now, like for our listeners, you dealing with that situation, what advice would you give to someone else going through something like that?
0: The best advice I can give is block out the noise because it's not you.
2: It's them.
0: It's them.
2: Yeah.
0: The issue is them. Mm. It's not you. And it took me a long time to learn
2: me
0: that.
2: Me too.
0: I've just recently learned
2: that. Yeah, me too.
0: I am not the problem. Yeah. I am doing what I want to do the best way I can. And, yeah, I still have my moments. Even to this day, I still get scared of doing things because of what are people going to say.
2: Yeah.
0: But I know every step that I do, every decision that I make, it is for the best interest of the company or the organization or the client of the day.
2: Yeah. And that's important to remember because, yeah, it took me a while to realize that as well. And to be
0: not a problem.
2: Yeah, they make you feel like you are.
0: They put that noise in your head that you are. And like they're kind of the devil's advocate in a way. And that's what jealousy brings out. It brings out the devil.
2: It does.
0: It is the most biggest thing. Like, you know, we're born with guilt. We're all born sinners because, you know, Adam had to go eat that apple. Thank you, Adam. You had to go eat the apple. So we're all born with that natural sin.
2: Yeah.
0: Like we're all born with that, you know, but we are tempted every day, I believe. Like, do I eat the chocolate cake or not? That's the devil tempting me.
2: Always eat the chocolate cake. Come on now.
0: So, you know, you do have that stuff. Like, but my best advice is keep going. Keep going through those doors.
2: Mm.
0: Keep striving. If your gut is telling you this is the right thing,
2: trust it.
0: Trust it. Mm. Do it. Don't feel like – I used to feel like when I would send a message or an email or do something or put my hand up and say something, I always used to feel like I was dumb.
2: Mm-hmm.
0: I actually thought I was dumb when I was saying things because I'm sitting with people that are above my level, above my pay rate, in higher positions, do things that are completely different.
2: Is it because they make you feel that way, though?
0: Because you're the one that's on the bottom of the chain.
2: Yeah.
0: In the ladder, like you feel like you shouldn't be there.
2: Yeah.
0: But you do deserve to be there because
2: of course, yeah, you absolutely.
0: You wouldn't be there. You wouldn't be in a room with those people if you weren't.
2: Yep, and I think that's the difference between someone that lets it overcome and overtake your emotions and the way that you do things. Because if you constantly have people making you feel less than, that does that noise, it gets in your head. And if you let it overtake everything that you do and every choice you make when it comes to your job or your personal life, whatever it may be, it's almost like you're self-destructing.
0: That's right.
2: Instead of saying, you know what?
0: You become that jealousy. You become that person that's going to start envying everyone else.
2: Yeah.
0: There's no need to because you're thriving in your own path.
2: Yeah, and really honing in on my skill set. I'm good at what I do. Majority of people also think that. It's just that minority that automatically overtakes your emotions and the way that you think and the way that you feel, whereas in a different light you sort of go, oh, well, I'm confident within myself. And I think it takes years for that. Like I'll completely agree with you when it says it's taken me so long and I've only just started to really block out those noises and the haters and people that block you on social media for no absolute reason. Like, what is wrong with you? Because you have some sort of, but then it's like, you know what? That's not my issue. That's your issue.
0: Or they can stroll through all your stories.
2: Yeah.
0: Go through everything, but they see you out in public. You're standing in the same line.
2: Yeah. Oh, yes.
0: That burns me. That is jealousy. That is not being intentional. That is intentional jealousy.
2: Yes, 100%.
0: That is what it is. That is
2: my sixth sense would tingle when that would happen. And I'm like, oh my God, I hate that. Or even just silly things like, obviously this only happens in this day and age because obviously social media is really heavy at the moment. And I don't get upset about it because, well, I used to, I will say, like you go and follow someone that you've met before on social media. We know each other. We know each other.
0: Yeah.
2: But then they don't return the follow or they don't communicate. Like, why? I'm following you to support you and what you do and then you don't return that. That's wrong also. Yeah, but that's a jealousy thing and I hated it for so many years. It would bother me. It would really bother me and frustrate me and I'd be like, well, what's your problem? What's this person's problem? Why have you done this? And why have you done that? Da, da, da, da. And I would let it consume me. I would let it consume how I would think and how I would be. Whereas now I have this could not care less attitude about it. And I've really taken that to another level now because as long as I'm content with myself, I don't have any guilt. I don't have any underlining, you know, my conscience is clear. I've never done anything that I know of to offend someone. And if I have, I'd hope they call me out on it because then I would always want
0: to be called out.
2: Yeah, 100%. Like, I'm not that kind of person. And, you know, there's been plenty of issues in the past that I've never even been around or I've never intentionally associated myself with, but somehow I get caught into it. And it's just like, I don't want to be a part of that. And it's happened a lot. It's happening now. There's so many things going on in our workplace. And someone came to me a few days ago, and I won't get into the details because that's not the way I like to do things. But he said to me, he's like, I thought you were upset with me because of what had happened. And I said straight out to him, I said, that is not my character. This has nothing to do with you. It's got nothing to do with me. I just was kind of there, caught in it. And I said to him, I said, I've always admired you. I've always admired your work. I've always respected you for what you do. Please don't ever feel that I would be caught up in it and think less of you, because that's absolutely not the case.
0: And you know what? It takes a lot for someone to actually say that, like to actually kind of like nip it in the butt.
2: Absolutely. Yeah, I nipped it straight away, because then that word travels fast.
0: That's exactly right.
2: Like especially within the Italian community, within the South Australian community, and then now because I work interstate, and it's now moving over into other states. And I don't want my name dragged through the mud. Oh, absolutely. She's this, she's that, she's this, she's that. I want people to know, you know what? She's got nothing to do with that. She came to me directly and said, hey, I don't want a bar of it. I don't want to know the drama. I don't want to get involved. I mean, okay, you and I love a good gossip every now and again. Who doesn't? But I'm not going to go and spread things and say nasty things about someone else or get involved into drama where I don't need to. I'm worrying about myself and my part that I'm going on, and I don't want to be caught up in all that nasty crap and the drama. Oh my God, the drama is just like another level. This industry, the older I've gotten, you notice it a lot more. Whereas when you're younger, you're a bit naive, you're a bit, you know, kind of just learning. But I've learned so much. Oh my goodness.
0: You know what's the worst part of like jealousy? It's like to that point where it's like a bit pathetic.
2: Yeah, a little bit.
0: Because when I was once in a organization, there was one girl there. She was very jealous of me and a few of the other girls that in there. Very jealous to the point where she would actually organize like little morning teas or bring in like little snacks and that. She'll give them to everyone but exclude other people.
2: Yeah, that's wrong.
0: That's petty.
2: That's petty. That's petty.
0: That is petty to the point.
2: It's like when you get blocked on social media. Like, why?
0: So before people get blocked on social media, they was bringing in cakes to the office. And like, you can have a slice, but you can't.
2: Yeah. And it's like, just high school. Like we talked about before, it's just like high school.
0: Exactly.
2: Oh, like my God, I had enough of that in high school. I didn't need it.
0: You get that pettiness that comes through. And like, when I look back at all the offices I've worked in, the past that I've had, and like you, in your industry, you're going to get, there's going to be that one person or that group in every office. Like, I'm quite grateful right now where I am. I don't have that. We're like a little familiar.
2: So lucky.
0: Like I am very lucky. I want to make it very clear. I am very lucky to be where I am, to have the opportunities I have and the support that I get, where everyone encourages everyone and we are a solid team.
2: Yeah.
0: And like even to the point where, you know, we have a group chat. Keep going, everyone. Good work. Everyone encourages everyone. And that's where you know you're in a good place.
2: Yeah. And that's such an important thing to remember. And when you've got it, you hone in on it and you really take that on board. And it's just like when you meet like-minded individuals that have the exact same thought process as you. And it's such an important thing to really hold on to and to remember, because unfortunately, yes, we live in a world where there are some really nasty people, and some people don't want to let go of their egos and let go of, you know, leave your problems at the door. Don't involve me. I don't want to know, because I'm here doing my thing. And I don't think that, look, at the end of the day, I stay in my lane. I don't get involved in other drama. When I see someone, I say hello. I say goodbye. How are you? I'm polite, because that's how I was raised. We were raised to be respectful and be polite to everybody, because you don't know who's around. You don't know who's watching from afar, and then they go, oh, she's a this, she's a that, and then it makes me look bad. That's not okay either. What
0: that person's going through in their private life as well. Like they might come across as jealous, envy, petty, but something has to be, like, I really got to be the devil advocate here. Like, something has to be going so shit in their life to be like that. And you actually start to feel for that person.
2: Oh, we are so opposite. I have no emotion towards that. I think because I've been burnt so badly, I just sort of see it as, oh, you're just not a nice person.
0: But I can actually see the straight up, that is like, I know that this is, I won't say
2: You're so it. Kind. I'm just so abrupt.
0: I try to see the good in everything, but sometimes there's this one person that I just know I'm like, nah.
2: No. See, I used to be like that.
0: There is no changing. I have tried so many times. No, you are just a genuinely resting jealous person.
2: Yeah. See, I used to be like that, but then I would notice that I would let too many people in and then I'd get hurt from it. So I think that's why I'm a bit more abrupt than you are. But that's good. It's a good quality to have. I just no longer possess it because I
0: learned to let it go a little bit, but yeah. I just always like to say, you know, everyone has their bad days.
2: I get it. I just,
0: but then there are some people that are just so, just get on that nerve of you, or just even just hearing the name
2: makes you shiver up your back. Mm. But look, at the end of the day, I think if you stay in your lane, don't offend anybody, don't upset anyone. And if you do, call it out, deal with it, have a conversation, nip it in the bud,
0: pull the person aside. Yeah. Don't do it in an open surroundings.
2: No, there's no need to. There's no need to create a drama from nothing. We're not on a reality show. Okay, which we've been through that too, but there's no need for that. So I think that's just something to really take away from this episode, particularly for anyone that's listening.
0: Just be kind.
2: Yeah, be kind. Everybody love everybody. Is that too much to ask for? World peace. Especially in this current climate.
0: I know.
2: World peace. You know, every time I think of world peace, I think of Miss Congeniality.
0: World peace.
2: It's my favorite movie ever. Well, that brings us to the end of this episode, all about the jealousy little green bug. But we want to thank our listeners, and we want to thank Radio Italiana 531 for having us on their airwaves every Monday night from 5 to 6 p.m. We are also on Spotify, so make sure you follow us there, and on Instagram at thatsodolce.podcast. 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

0: Good morning, Australia. Radio Italiana 531, the May Day Breakfast Show with Paulie J. We got DJ Lewis, and our lovely Victoria has turned up without a doctor's certificate this morning. Good morning, guys. How are we?
1: Buongiorno. Buongiorno a tutti.
2: Buongiorno.
0: Victoria, where's your doctor's certificate? I want your doctor's certificate.
1: Guess who's back?
0: What was wrong with you last week?
1: Victoria's back.
2: Well, I wasn't. What was wrong? I wasn't that sick like you guys mentioned.
0: Oh, you liar! What was your excuse?
2: What do you mean was my excuse? I wasn't feeling well. But I wasn't like dying in bed.
0: But the way we got the message was, sorry guys, I can't come in tomorrow. I'm not feeling well. We'll see you next week. That's how we got it. So we thought, questa gam proprio malata, morto come uno
1: sì, però, coso. Paolo, allora, stavamo prendendo il caffè, io e Vittoria, no? Poc'anzi. And she was telling me, you know how many people, you know, stopped her mom or gave her a call to see how she was. So that we were the other day, we were talking on the phone, me and you, and we were asking ourselves, you know, who knows how the ratings are going if people are listening to us. Well, Victoria was our benchmark,
2: our tester.
1: So yes, people are listening to us. Buongiorno.
0: Wow, did you enjoy your lovely little phone calls, Victoria?
2: Oh, yeah, it was beautiful.
1: Even her brother from Northern Territory called her.
2: Yeah.
0: Mitziga, you're kidding me.
1: No. Fantastic.
0: Northern Territory.
2: Yeah.
0: Madonna, geez, you're lucky, Victoria. Geez, you got a lot of people that like you.
1: Oh, if I'm sick, not even at home, they'll notice.
2: Oh, yeah.
0: No, Uncle Eel, when I'm sick, it's, oh, you're sick again. That's what I get.
1: Bravo.
0: Hey, what did you guys get up to on the weekend? I mean, Victoria, you were still malato or were you better on the weekend?
1: No, she was up and about.
2: I was up and about. Yeah.
1: Good on you.
0: What were you doing?
2: Working, doing things.
1: Photographs?
0: Yeah, working.
1: Did you do some shooting?
0: What?
1: Oh, did you do some,
2: shoots?
1: Nice.
0: Oh,
1: private events,
0: yes.
1: Weddings, you don't do weddings.
2: I don't do weddings.
1: Yes,
2: we discussed that. Yeah. No,
0: you don't do weddings. So, were you filming, were you taking photos of Manpower or something, were you?
2: No.
0: And that's all you did. Did you clean a little bit of your little casa?
2: A
0: little
2: what
0: casa?
2: Yeah, I cleaned the kitchen. Ma fatto un po' di cucina, ho fatto un po' di, you know, lunch and.
1: Ah, bellissimo!
0: Oh,
1: bravo,
0: lunch.
1: Bravo, yeah, bravo.
0: Yeah. Oh, what did you make for lunch?
2: Funny thing is, I made alla panna.
0: Tell me when to laugh.
1: Alla panna.
2: Alla panna. But instead of using like tortellini or ravioli, I used dumplings. Chinese dumplings.
1: Can we officially sign a petition to take her Italian citizenship out of
0: dumplings?
1: Madonna.
0: No way!
1: Madonna. Le dura.
2: Yeah. So,
0: dumplings. I've heard it all. Dumplings. If it's not the pasta
1: dumplings
0: on the side, it's dumplings
1: and pasta.
2: Dumplings con alla panna. Sì, con la crema, you know.
1: How did that come out?
0: What country did you think you were in?
2: It came out really nice, but ho mangiato un dumpling con la panna. I thought, questo sapore, I don't know.
1: Yeah.
2: So what I did is I opened all the dumplings, and I took out the meat, the pork, and just ate the shell with the panna.
1: You couldn't have gone just run down to the shop to get yourself.
0: Are you stupid? I mean, come on. What's that all about?
1: You can Uber some groceries at home now, yeah? You couldn't be bothered.
0: Lewis, she just created another country called Thai Italy.
2: Thai Italia.
0: Who would take out the meat of the dumplings and use it like a pasta?
1: What did you do with the meat?
0: I
2: chucked it away.
1: Oh, I thought you would have made a patty or something.
2: No. I don't know. I don't know what it was made from. A little church.
1: Were you hangover or something?
2: Huh?
1: Were you hanged over?
2: No.
0: Well, I'm starting to be concerned because she's like got a leather jacket on here in the studio this morning.
1: No. C'è giacchetto a maranza.
0: Maranza. But yeah, you know, she's in black today. Yeah. She's got the right mudandis because last week she had the wrong ones on and she was malata.
1: No, black and blue. Come l'Inter.
2: L'Inter.
0: You don't barrack for Inter.
2: No, don't.
0: Good. No, that's right. Lewis, what did you do on the weekend?
1: Well, as you know, Fridays I was at Molly's DJing.
0: How's Kumpare Molly going?
1: No, Kumpare Molly. Oh, it was packed.
0: Really?
1: Femina everywhere. Jesus.
0: What was everywhere?
1: Femina.
0: I thought you said that.
1: And what else? Then Saturday I took the kids out and about. We went to get a baby chino because my daughter loves her baby chinos with marshmallows.
0: Oh, cute.
1: And then we went to sushi for lunch. And then weather-wise, it was really cold and miserable. And then after lunch, I took the kids home, and then I played soccer with the Western Strikers.
0: I played soccer. I didn't know that.
1: I'm a goalkeeper.
2: Ah.
0: Really?
1: Yep.
0: Jeez, that would have needed you in the World Cup.
1: Yeah, I know, right? good game. Unfortunately, we lost against the Vipers. Conditions were – it was –
0: No, don't blame conditions. How many goals came against you?
1: No, 2-1.
0: How many goals
1: came? We only 2-1. 2-1. It wasn't that bad.
0: And were they top corner, bottom corner? How did they get through?
1: So one was on clearly offside, but the linesman didn't see it.
0: As all keepers would say.
1: Because the linesman was from the other team. And the second one, it was a massive error from the defense, and I was left 2-1.
0: Well,
1: but anyway, we played a good game, but senti qua, faceva talmente freddo a un certo punto, it was so windy, so cold and so rainy, my head was
0: ladies and gentlemen, if you don't know Lewis, he doesn't have any hair on his head.
1: No.
0: He doesn't, so he would have been Giacciata, but...
2: Ma non permetteva una cosa...
1: No, I wasn't. I didn't go there prepared to put a beanie on or something. Anyway, it was really cold. Anyway, we got through it. And then after that, I went DJing until 5 a.m.
2: Whoa.
0: Bravo. Bravo.
1: And I was a write-off.
0: Invece per me.
1: And what'd you do, Paolo?
0: Saturday night, we went out to a restaurant called Jim's Greek Tavern here in Melbourne.
2: Oh, my God, I love Jim's. Jim is the greatest.
1: Aspetta, dove sta?
0: Have you been there, Victoria?
2: I have.
1: On Lygon Street?
2: Jim's is, no.
0: Johnson Street, Collingwood.
2: Yeah, it's like a little side street off the...
0: Oh, my God, it was authentic, right? You go in there and it's just
1: like...
0: Grit. The Greek way. What do you want to eat? I don't know. What do you suggest? Leave it with me.
2: Yeah,
0: that's it.
1: Beautiful. And I love that.
0: And they just get grilled octopus, the meats, their version of that. What's that cheese that goes in that little pot?
2: Saganaki.
0: Cheese. Yeah, that one there. See, I'm not Greek. then their beans, their salad. It was bloody amazing. And then Sunday was just a crap of a day for me. Just the day just started crap and ended up crap. That was about it. So that was my weekend and enjoying a bit of time off. But this weekend I am performing a job that was booked a while ago for Festa della Libertà dance party. They asked me to come do the headline act, so I'm there this Saturday, and then I'll have more time off, and then August we're back into it. But that's all I did in the weekend, nothing spectacular, but Jim's Greek Tavern, I left there full.
1: Bravo.
2: It's good. When you go to Melbourne, you got to go to Jim.
0: Yeah, but you know what? At least Jim's Greek Tavern, they don't serve dumplings with the meat taken out and a sugo.
2: Another day.
0: Oh, my God. On that note, let's go to a song. You're with Radio Italiana, Paulie J, DJ Lewis, and our lovely Victoria.

0: Radio Italiana 531. Good morning, everyone. 10 to 7 here in Adelaide and 20 past 7 in Melbourne. What a song, Guarda. Jeez, I love those old songs every now and then. What do you think, guys? You enjoy it?
1: Buongiorno. Yes, in moderation.
0: Lewis is too busy with the buongiorno because he's got a telefonino in his hand trying to look up something. Hey, Lewis, speaking of telefonino, we've got to continue something from last week.
1: Certo.
0: Now, Victoria, since you weren't here last week and you were malata without a doctor's certificate, we were speaking about shaving Lewis's beard. And I was going to do a post, and I thought I'm going to hold back for a week before I post it and ask your opinion. Yeah. Do you reckon we should do a poll for Lewis to shave his beard off?
2: Oh, I don't know.
1: I remember that.
0: What do you mean you don't know? You're staring right in his eyes.
1: I don't remember this thing.
0: I don't. All right, so if you want, go back and play back the show. It is online, and it was clearly said that if we pull a poll up and we get 1,000 like thumbs up or yes, we have to cut his beard off.
1: I have to cut my beard off.
2: Yeah, yeah. Like shave completely.
1: Yeah.
2: Totalmente.
0: Completely.
2: Completely. Via.
1: Yeah.
0: Completely off.
2: Anche il baffo.
1: Anche il baffo, tutto. Però we want some donations as well, please.
2: Oh, okay.
0: Oh, I've got someone that's going to donate. Don't worry about that.
1: Oh,
0: I've got someone
1: really?
0: Who will donate to the radio. So yeah, but we need to get 1,000 likes on the Facebook story or Facebook. You do it on the story,
1: so,
0: don't we?
1: So, funny fact.
0: So I thought I'm not going to post it. I'm going to wait until Victoria comes in because we'll give her the last decision. Do we or do we not go ahead with this?
2: Yeah, we go ahead.
1: Of course.
2: But But what about your children? They might not recognize you.
1: Actually, funny you should say that. Anina, I said, hey, can daddy shave his beard off? She said, no, daddy, no.
0: No.
1: But then she laughed, so.
0: But Victoria, see, now what we're going to do, and we're going to shave him live in the studio if we hit 1,000 likes. Are you going to help me cut his beard off?
2: Oh, we've got to get someone that is a professional, though.
0: Oh, you don't need to be a professional, a bit of a clippers.
1: Yeah, the clippers are via.
2: You don't want to cut him.
1: No, just with the clippers.
0: But we're going to let you do it because.
2: The old school barber, you know, Madonna.
0: What's it called? A cutthroat.
1: Cutthroat razor.
0: No, I wouldn't do that to Lewis because if I cut myself, imagine what I'd do to him.
1: Mamma mia, ragazzi.
0: But all right, so we're all in on this. We're going to do it. We're going to post on the Radio Italiana socials and say when the day this post is going to go on. And if we get 1,000 likes, thumbs up or whatever I manage to do, Lewis, you're finito la musica, passata la festa. What are we going to do with the leftover clippings? This is the question.
1: I'll put it on my head.
2: I was going to say make a hair.
0: Toupee, that's it. We'll paste it back on his hair for his soccer match so he doesn't get cold.
1: Bravo, così c'ho i capelli.
2: Sei sicuro? Vuoi fare questa
1: Victoria,
2: cosa?
1: I don't have a choice, do I?
2: No?
1: I don't have a choice.
2: What do you mean?
1: Do I have a choice?
2: This is serious, like...
0: No, you don't have a choice because we made the decision last week.
1: It will grow back. If the money that we get as donation goes to a good cause, I'm happy with it.
0: Yeah, we're going to do Movember, but even though it was early, we're going to donate to Movember, weren't we?
1: Yeah, bravo.
2: Well, why don't we do it like a campaign then? Like a warm-up until then?
0: Warm-up?
2: Yeah, you got to do momentum. You can't just put one post up and think 1,000 people are going to see it all at once. You got to do it like a...
0: Do you not realize how many followers I've got, Victoria?
2: I don't know.
0: Exactly.
1: Many followers.
2: Not that many because they're not following me.
1: Oh,
0: why would they follow you? You take days off without doctor's certificate.
2: Well, for Curtis, you say
1: she's got a point there, Paulie.
0: What? Repeat the point for our listeners.
1: Well, your followers could follow us.
0: Lewis, my followers in Melbourne will follow you when you arrive in Melbourne fully shaven on August 14th.
1: Mamma mia. No.
0: Hey, Victoria, you gonna come down?
1: After I get shaved, I'm not gonna go. I'm gonna stay home for about a month.
2: I know, I was gonna say. He's gonna hide.
0: He's going to hide. Oh, yeah. God, here we go. Victoria, yeah. Last week, yes, you were home. Did you listen in to at all to us?
2: I listened to the end part and the beginning.
0: So we had a little segment where I was shocked, and then when I explained it to Lewis on the phone, he laughed his head off. We saw a story online of a bay leaf in the female's mordandis. Did you see that?
1: Wow. No, I know you.
0: Right. No. So apparently, if you put a bay leaf in the female mordandi, don't look it up. You won't find it. It was on someone's story, and it was sent to me, and I just shook my head. And apparently, there's that little pouch. Don't ask me what it's for.
2: Yeah.
0: I don't want to know. And apparently, if you put a bay leaf in there, it'll attract men. It's like, what the?
2: No.
1: Yeah.
2: No.
1: Yeah.
2: What a bajia. And I thought,
0: who would be desperate enough to put that on their post? You know? So you missed out on that one.
2: Well, I know that you put bay leaves in like your...
1: In your ragu.
2: In your ragu, but even in the closet, you know, to keep the, you know, the little
0: moths
2: and stuff away.
0: Moth,
2: like they're
0: moths
2: anti-detergents.
0: Away,
1: okay, that I didn't know.
2: Yeah, natural.
1: Natural,
2: you know, see. Instead of using those mothballs that smell like.
1: Yeah, true.
2: Yeah.
0: I remember my mum used to use mothballs, and you open the cupboards like, una puzza di
1: mothballs. Yeah, faceva un po' abbastanza puzza, sì.
2: Toxic, man, toxic.
0: Very toxic. I mean, you think about toxic years ago when we fell over, what were we using? Mercure chrome on our cuts and bruises.
1: Mercurio chrome.
0: Mercure chrome, yeah.
1: E poi mia mamma diceva, se ti fai male, poi abbusci ancora di più.
2: Yeah.
0: Absolute gold. Absolute gold. Yeah. You try using Mercure chrome now, you'll be charged for it. That's
1: oh, really? What's betadine?
0: No, yeah. But that doesn't have Mercure. That doesn't have mercury in it.
1: I always remember
0: if I fell over, you know, on the bitumen at school, you come home with all the cuts and bruises, mum would clean it up and goes, here you go. And then I had this red Mercura chrome all over my cut.
1: Mi ricordo sta roba.
2: I don't remember any of that.
0: You grew up in Australia, you don't remember that?
2: Nah.
0: It's like Play-Doh now, it's anti-toxic, apparently.
2: I just used to have Dettol.
0: Yeah, Dettol, but Mercure chrome, you never had that.
1: I always you know what I always loved about Dettol? Yeah. When you put water inside, it became white.
2: Yeah.
0: did that really fascinate you?
2: Yeah, it did.
1: It was bloody cool.
2: I think we're going to go to a song.
0: this is getting...
1: No, are we going to a song already?
2: Here we are.
1: Okay.
0: Let's go to a song. You're on Radio Italiana 531.

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5: Radio Italiana, good morning Australia, the May Day Breakfast Show with Paulie J, DJ Lewis and our lovely Victoria at 7:01 a.m. here in Adelaide and 7:31 in Melbourne. While we were off air, Victoria loves doing her little bit of homework and we found out that if you put bay leaves in your mudandi, it's only to stop itching apparently.
6: Yeah, it's to make you, well, there's a lot of different things about this bay leaf.
7: I don't even want to know.
5: But Victoria had a point. Go to the bloody doctor. Yeah. Don't worry about trying to chase boys.
6: Putting bay leaf, what's it called in Italian?
7: La loro.
5: Basilico.
7: No, basilicole. No.
5: Basilico is basil. Sorry, basil. My bad.
6: Yeah, no. So if you put bay leaves in the mudanda and you got itching problems, vai a dottore. Because the bay leaf is not for use.
7: It's
6: for
7: not
6: that.
7: A remedy.
6: But they said that there's a. It's an old, antique
7: saying
6: thing that they used to do in the old days. Used to keep bad spirits away. Like it keeps like a. It gives you good vibes.
7: Mamma mia!
5: Like the good old sage.
7: You know what?
6: Yeah.
7: You know what I do, guys.
6: Protection.
7: For good vibes.
5: Here we go.
7: You know what I do for good vibes, guys?
6: Tell me.
7: I listen to my
5: VFC.
7: I.
5: Threw him off.
7: I listen to my day radio show in repeat for good vibes.
6: Well, talking about my day, if you can ring, you can give us a call on 83407700 or Brava. 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
7: E per gli amici che ci ascoltano dall'Italia 83407700, mi raccomando il prefisso australiano 0061,
6: sì.
7: Oppure 0416 531 531. A te Paolo.
5: Ecco, now Victoria, you were saying off air as well that what's Rome doing? They're selling car parks now?
6: Sì. Allora, c'è una cosa in Italy, you know, che c'è troppa c'è gente, traffico. 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
7: Certo.
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7: E in doppia sosta, sì. In tripla fila, e burubù, e barabà, e very nice.
6: Fanno quello che vogliono, there's no rules. Allora, these people have deciso di vendere le loro posto di auto.
7: Oh, but that's a pretty common thing, no?
6: Maybe not in Italy.
7: You go on Domain, you will actually find, especially in Melbourne, in car parks, you'll find people that, anyway, we'll find people that sell the car parks. But anyway, how much are they selling it for?
6: Allora, questo qua, nel via Santa Maria dell'Anima, a Roma, vicino a Piazza Navona, c'è uno in vendita a 260.000 euro.
5: Get lost!
7: Get out of here!
6: No.
5: Bullshit!
6: It's true. C'era un annuncio pubblicato su questa
7: dump.
6: And, yeah, dump. It's beep. Really true. It's
7: 261.000 euro.
6: Sì.
7: Cioè, it's worth nearly, it's more than a house.
6: Yeah.
7: Because you can grab a house for 150,000.
5: How are you meant to control that? How are you going to stop someone parking in that car park?
7: Well, imagine
6: no,
7: for
6: no,
7: that kind of money.
6: Got,
7: hey, do you imagine
6: you got
7: drop?
6: The,
7: ah, the flippy flippy
6: thing. They got
7: things.
6: The flip thing, you know, the metal thing, yeah. In Italy, they all got that.
7: We got cricket in the studio today.
5: Exactly. I can't believe it. They're selling car parks in Rome, but yeah. Would you buy one?
7: For 261K.
6: No, you know what I'd do? I'd buy an appartement e mettere la macchina dentro.
7: Bravo.
5: You buy an apartment and put a car in it.
6: Well, for 260.000 euro.
7: That's a lot of money. 260,000. Just a second. Wait. Paolo, aspetta un attimo. Hey, Siri.
5: Dimmi.
7: How much is 261,000 euro in Australian currency?
5: Siri is not talking. That'll be around $400,000.
7: $429,000.
5: Mama, my God, it's a party for a car park. No way. Oh, no.
7: Half a mil.
6: Yeah.
7: Just half under half a mil.
6: Well, trying to find a car park in Rome Centro, a Centro Roma, a mission impossible.
7: Half a mil, you can buy a house in Salisbury.
5: Victoria, I travel to Italy

0: to go to the Amalfi Coast, then he'll drive me down to the Amalfi Coast. I want to go to Milan, he'll drive me to Milan.
1: How much money do you have, Paulie? I'll come and chauffeur for you.
0: Would you chauffeur for me?
1: Oh, absolutely.
2: You're missing out, though.
1: But, you know, because as soon as you come to Adelaide, I'm your chauffeur.
2: Mate, Los Angeles.
1: Your chauffeur.
0: Yeah.
2: You have to get on a train.
0: And I'm always very nice about it.
1: Absolutely.
0: So Victoria never offers to pick me up or drop me off anywhere.
2: No, I'm not dropping you nowhere. I'm not picking up. You know how far away you are? Give me an hour to get there.
1: Questa vera.
0: No. Really nice when I come here.
1: $1.62. $1.62 these. Yeah. How much is petrol in Melbourne these days?
0: Look, I haven't looked, to be honest, because I drive with diesel with the ute or a van during the week, the other cars. But look, it's around anywhere between the 160 mark to 180 mark.
1: Right. Yeah, okay. At the moment. Hey, petrol, caro Paolo. You. Adrian Portelli is opening up his service station.
0: Don't get me started with that
1: on the corner.
2: I love Adrian Portelli.
1: I like him.
0: He's a legend. His concept is really good. I love what his concept is. He's giving back to the public, something I love doing as well to the Italian community. But I reckon he should, the only thing I don't like is how he gets online and starts swearing and all that stuff about people trolling him, mate. I went through that phase, but I reckon it's not worth it. You're feeding the problem. But he's doing really well. His concept worked well. You buy a membership, you get a good discount. Good on him.
1: Yeah.
0: Adrian Portelli, if you're listening to us, which I reckon someone will tell him this, if you're listening to us, why don't you give us a little bit of a sponsorship here at the radio station? We'll promote your service station.
1: We'll come out.
2: Just come on air, mate. Don't worry about sponsoring. Just come on air.
1: We'll come and do that live.
0: Oh, mate, if he come on here, it'll be, don't worry about music, don't worry about ads. It's going to be full on, mate. Mom, no worries.
1: I've already got goosebumps.
2: And he's Italian too.
0: Well, we'll try to get him on. I'll reach out to him and we'll try to get him on.
1: Yeah.
0: That'll be fun. And we'll just make sure Victoria gets a doctor's certificate and stays home that day. So.
1: He's opening up really close to my house as well.
2: I wanted him to open up my house.
1: No, he's on my end of town.
2: Where? The west?
1: On, corner of South Road and Edwardstown.
2: Hey.
1: Yeah.
2: Of course.
1: He took over the old Shell petrol station.
2: Ah.
1: Yeah.
0: You know what I like about him? The biggest thing I like about him is going against the government.
1: He doesn't give a fly bats.
0: Fruit Loop. Yeah. Yeah. He doesn't give a Fruit Loop. And good on him. So he should, because
1: absolutely.
0: Our government sucks. Simple as that.
1: Absolutely. Se ne devono andare tutti quanti. Viva Poli!
0: Yes. Well, we're not going on an ad yet. No,
1: no. What are we doing?
2: Doing a song.
1: Mi sono ingrippato. Perché?
0: No.
1: Che succede?
0: No. Look, I saw a podcast yesterday. I saw a podcast.
1: About what?
0: I didn't realize how many millionaires in Australia are actually moving out of Australia since this budget come in. A lot of them are moving to Dubai. And some of them have got valid points.
2: Good luck moving
0: to Dubai. We are paying
2: now
0: a hell of a lot of taxes.
1: It's a safe haven. Nah. You're all right. I've got friends that are living there. It's all media.
2: It's all hyped up.
1: Yeah. It's all media brainwashing.
0: I know someone very well in Doha, and those strikes that they had months ago with the drones, yes, they did happen. But these other strikes that are happening, it's not on. It's not happening.
1: Bravo. I totally agree with you there, Paolo.
0: What do you do? Let's go to a song, Radio Italiana 531. You with Paulie J, DJ Lewis, and our lovely Victoria.

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3: Radio Italiana 531 with Paulie J, DJ Lewis and our lovely Victoria. How did it go, Victoria? 5, 4, 3, 2, 1.
4: We have blast
3: nice
4: off.
3: Nice and clearly. Yes. Oh, it's World Cup time. Lewis, help me out. Let's tell us everyone, tell us everything about the World Cup. What's going on?
4: Beh, ragazzi,
3: I haven't been watching it.
4: Siamo alle ultime due partite. So we have the semifinals coming up. We have a beautiful semi-final, Inghilterra-Argentina.
5: Oh, my God.
4: It reminds me of the Falklands War.
5: Yeah.
4: Do you remember that, Paulie? That was your era.
3: Are you being a smartass?
4: No. I just wanted to make sure that you were.
3: Are you being a smartass? My era now.
4: Yeah, no.
3: No, it wasn't my era.
4: Alle 4:30 di domani mattina. England Argentina sarà no giovedì pardon sorry my bad I so tomorrow France Spain at 4:30 in the morning and on Thursday 16th of July England Argentina the two winners will go and dispute
3: Spain and Argentina will be in the finals
5: I hope Spain wins
4: no
5: I have a feeling that France is going to take it out.
4: France,
5: even though I don't want them
4: France,
5: to.
4: France has to win.
3: Ça va bien, merci. Bonjour.
5: I think France will take it out.
4: I know it's not. I know they've been always our rivals, but I think they are the ones that have got the most complete team, and plus they've got a few players from AC Milan. So yeah. I'll be happy.
5: I honestly have a feeling that they will win it.
4: Argentina deve morire.
5: Yeah.
3: Is that your version of the Simpsons?
5: I really hope that Spain takes it, but
4: no, I don't.
5: We can only dream. You don't like España,
4: no?
3: To be honest with you, I want Argentina to take it out.
4: Why would you want Argentina to take it out?
5: The most helped team on
4: the most helped team in this World Cup. Oh well, in the last couple of World Cups, FIFA absolutely puts la faccia della FIFA sotto I piedi di Messi. No, thank you.
3: Because of Maradona.
4: No, FIFA hated Maradona.
5: No way.
3: I know they hate
5: it. He's a cheat anyway.
3: I'm just being a smart aleck.
4: Oh, but have you seen, you know when England played Norway?
5: Mm.
4: Something that I really loved. At the end of the game, everyone is saying, hey, the song of the...
3: Hey, baby.
4: No, Hey Jude to Jude Bellingham.
3: Hey, oh, yeah. Jude.
4: That was so amazing.
3: Can you tell me why they sang that?
4: Oh, because Jude Bellingham, the number 10 for England, scored 2 goals.
3: Okay. See, that's how much I follow the soccer.
4: Not much, mate. It's not your drift.
3: I lost interest as soon as that Testi Bacala and the president decided to reverse the red card. I lost all interest.
4: That was fantastic. That was last week. You weren't here.
3: Fantastic. You were losing your absolute nana over it.
4: Yeah.
3: You lost your marbles over it. It wasn't fantastic. Nah, it wasn't fantastic at all. But, I mean, so down to two. Just a question, Lewis, since you're really into the World Cup, where is the World Cup in 4 years' time?
4: Allora, it will be another type of casino come questo qua.
5: What do you mean?
3: So Portugal?
4: It will be Morocco, Portugal and Spain.
3: Ah, so then the Simpsons thing will work in 4 years' time.
5: Oh, yeah. Morocco, Portugal and Spain.
4: Sì, perché stanno tutti quanti là vicino. In pratica...
5: Ecco. Allora, Portugal and Spain, capisco. Ma Morocco sta giù.
4: No, Morocco sta attaccato al... cioè lo stretto.
5: All'Africa, no?
4: Morocco sì, ma it's North Africa. It's really attached. Go on the map. Well, map and see how Morocco is. Sì.
5: Yeah.
4: Comunque, anche lì ci saranno parecchie perplessità, because most probably we'll go from a 48 to a 64 team World Cup.
3: What? So who are they going to get extra?
4: They're going to get, like, you will see some nations like that we didn't even know that existed.
5: Like Capo Verde. You know what?
3: What?
5: I was so impressed with Capo Verde. I really, really wanted them to win. You didn't watch Capo Verde play?
4: Sì, no.
5: That was their first ever World Cup.
4: Ragazzi, allora, che cosa dobbiamo fare? Cioè, what is this World Cup? Are we going to make it a thing about money, or are we going to make it a thing about quality of players?
3: To me, it's coming across as a money-making
4: thing. It's a money-making thing. Yeah. So we will have games that will finish 6-1, 7-1, 8-1.
5: E alla fine c'è sempre quello.
4: E alla fine ci sono sempre le stesse squadre.
5: Argentina, Francia, Spagna,
4: exactly
5: England,
4: right.
5: Always in the end, Germania.
4: Because those are the teams. It's like with the 64 teams, there will be a squadre che, like little nations that have got like 10 people living there.
5: Well, like Capo Verde. Bravo. There's only like 1,000 or something people there.
4: Or, 5,000, we're looking at...
5: 500,000 people.
4: So they were saying we're going to look at a lot of teams from Central and South America. Caribbean places.
5: Yeah. That's like this place here that they want. But they did fantastic for their first World Cup.
4: Sì.
5: I'm a fan.
4: Ho capito. What are we going to give out? The participation medals?
5: Well, like Australia.
3: Wow.
5: Well, you think Australia's any good? I don't think they should even be there. They never qualify. They only go to the... How many goals did they actually score? Two through the whole thing.
4: Calmati.
5: You don't deserve
3: Victoria,
5: to be there.
3: Victoria, as much as I don't even go for Socceroos, they did all right. They got there better than Italy did.
5: Yeah, they got there, but what's the point of getting
4: there? We got four World Cups. Hey, what does that mean?
5: You know, there's a saying.
4: We're just going through a little bit of a rough patch.
5: There's a saying, if you're not number one, you ain't nothing.
3: Really?
5: So don't get participation awards. This doesn't exist. If you
4: can't
5: go any further than there.
3: Considering things, as much of Australia did lose in a penalty shootout, they did not too bad. They did not too bad.
5: They scored,
3: better than
5: how many,
3: what Italy
5: two goals
3: did. Full stop.
5: The whole time they were there, and one goal was not even. It was an own goal. So
3: it was an own goal. Okay, own goal.
4: Two goals?
5: Yeah, two goals through the whole
4: against Turkey
5: matches.
4: Against America, they didn't score. And Paraguay. I need to look this up.
5: Yeah. All right. So
3: look it up.
5: We'll look it up.
3: You're very passionate about this, Victoria.
5: I'm not anti anything. I just think that what's the point of participating? Like, all right, you participate. It's good to participate. I'm not saying that it's bad. Non c'è niente male di per participare in a sport.
3: The thing you've got to point at, though, it's like us at school years ago that you used to get a ribbon for first, second, third, and now these days you get a participation certificate.
5: Yeah, because now these days here they think that it doesn't matter if you didn't win, you still participated. Yeah,
3: you participated and you did really well.
5: But in the end of the day, the people that are the
4: three
5: last
4: goals.
5: Three standing are the ones that are the winners.
4: Three goals in total.
5: Yeah, three goals in total.
4: Two against Turkey and an own goal against Egypt, and then that's it.
3: Wow.
4: On four games.
5: Plus, it's a bit of a smack to the people that actually finish or win something to say to the other person, oh, that's okay, you get an award too. So you're actually devaluing the people that are winning by giving everybody an award.
4: Bravo.
5: I just don't agree with it.
4: I agree perfectly with you, Victoria. I think you got a point there. But
5: what's the point?
4: Having said that,
5: yeah.
4: Australia goes for a brutal type of competition to get into the World Cup. So to add 64, so from 48 now, they're going to add 60, go to 64. So there will be a lot of teams that just have to participate to get into the World Cup. That I don't like.
5: No, it's not really fair. But
4: And plus another thing, you know, I do really think that if Australia didn't have AFL, we would be a much better national team.
5: Yeah, probably.
4: Because a lot of kids are dragged out. I was actually listening to a talkback radio show. I think it was 3AW. Couple of years ago.
3: Mm-hmm. Yep.
4: James Heard was you know, the famous Essendon player, was on the was on that show, and he was saying that when he was young, before concentrating himself completely to AFL, he was a soccer player. Mm. And he was a really good soccer player. Oh. So imagine how, like, if you see those blokes. Yeah. You see the blokes that play footy. They're, like, super fit, super athletic. What is it, out of all of those kids, out of all of those blokes, you wouldn't get some really good soccer players in there? What do you think, Paolo?
3: No, I agree with you. I reckon
4: footy takes away a lot of kids.
3: Not only just the footy, even the NRL does too. We got
4: rugby as well.
5: Yeah.
3: Mate, yeah, they are fast players. I mean, the size of them. See how fast they run.
5: The thing,
4: because we do have 27 million people. Mm. Out of 27 million people, you would think you would put together a decent team.
5: But I live across the road from a soccer club, okay?
4: Which one?
5: Campbelltown. Now, the amount of people...
3: That's where she lives, everyone.
5: ...that take their children
4: to soccer,
5: you'd think that you'd have, you know, exceptional players coming out, or more than what we have. So what's happening?
4: Well,
5: another interview
4: that I listened to, there was a few famous Socceroos players saying that, unfortunately, the government doesn't push a grassroots soccer.
5: Yep.
4: All the investments go to AFL and cricket.
3: You're saying about good players, right?
4: No, but let me close this. One thing. So, and Australia is one of the only nations in the world that doesn't have an actual base headquarters for Socceroos.
3: Really?
4: Yeah. They don't have an HQ.
3: There you go. I think... Across the board, yes. With the World Cup and all that stuff, players are really good. I feel that go back 25 years ago, players were a lot better because there was none of this social media stuff. And all they had to do was get up, go and train, come back, et cetera, et cetera. Now I feel like a lot of the players would go training, but they got the fiaka. Oh no, we've got to nurture our muscles. This, that. They've got no gutso in them about it. I remember when I was playing soccer and football, it was hard yakka. It was like you go training. You were training because you were trying to get into a side. You're trying to better yourself and be one of the best when you're doing a sport. Where now it's, oh, we're nurturing him because of the hamstring.
4: But that's the problem. I agree and disagree with you there. I think that
3: talk to me.
4: Yes, back in the days you used to train harder, but now with this scientific evolution that we had, I reckon.
3: Don't get Victoria started.
4: I reckon
3: scientific.
4: Players are athletically much more prepared and well established.
5: I'll
4: than
5: tell
4: before.
5: You right now. Yes, they trained us back in the day, but we did not get training or skill training. We got fitness training, and that is what's lacking is the skill training. Right? Yes, we ran laps.
4: Did you place?
5: I went to train a couple of times.
4: Oh, soccer.
5: Yeah. And I'll tell you right now,
3: we were doing
5: there's
3: drills.
5: No skill training. There's no ball handling training. There's nothing. They're just, oh, go and get fit. Well, where's all the skill coming from?
4: Just
5: anyway, we could talk about this all day, but let's leave it to the boys for Wednesday on the Il Bar dello Sport with the Nunzio and Carlo.
3: Oh,
5: where they talk.
3: Let's go to an ad break, guys. Radio Italiana 531, you're with Paulie J, DJ Lewis, and our lovely Victoria, who's got a big smile on her face.
4: And fired up.
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0: 531, you're with Paulie J, DJ Lewis, and our lovely Victoria. Good morning to Dominic Perry in Melbourne. How are you, Dominic, from Lakeside Banquet and Convention Centre? Lewis, you were talking off air about something very interesting. Very interesting.
1: What were we talking about? I was going to say, before we go on,
2: yes.
1: I just want to go back to Portelli, and apparently he's Maltese, not Italian, so sorry about the mix up. Anyway, continue.
0: Really? You had to bring
1: that up? Yeah, I had to bring that up, because... He's not Italian.
0: What, were you trying to get brownie points? You're trying to get him on the show, aren't you? You're trying to get him on the show, aren't you? You had to correct the Maltese. Don't start with the Maltese. I know a particular Maltese that if you start saying the Maltese are the best, he puts the Italians down. But anyway. Lewis, talk to us. What was that silly idea that you wanted to talk about? What was that stupid idea?
2: No, I don't do silly ideas. I just do good ones. So I was, because I'm on a lot on Instagram. Mm. If people didn't know,
0: I love your phone.
2: I love my phone, and I came across this really interesting news about stealth luxury, or what the really really really rich people wear. Perché ridi, Paolo?
0: What do they wear? No. What do they wear? I'm just curious what you have to say.
2: They don't wear your usual Vuitton, Dior.
0: Louis Vuitton.
2: Yes. But these are I'll give you the top 10 stealth luxury brands for the billionaires.
0: Here we go.
1: Let's go. Bye.
2: And then they're not in
1: order.
2: Not in order. They're just in, Loro Piana.
0: Okay.
2: Brunello Cucinelli, the Italian king of cashmere.
1: Yeah.
0: Cashmere.
2: Okay. Hermes. Brioni. Keaton. Now, Keaton, I've got a little bit of a backstory for you. Mm. So, Keaton is a hyper-luxurious Napolitan tailoring house known for the exquisite handmade garments using some of the rarest fabrics in earth. So, Keaton is actually just around the corner from where I live.
1: Wow.
2: Yeah.
1: Is that the one that did the cravatte?
2: No, quella marinella.
1: Quella.
2: Yeah.
1: Yeah, that's a good one.
2: Silk. It's beautiful.
1: Handmade. Yeah.
2: Then you got The Row, founded by the Mary Kate and Ashley Olsen.
1: Mm-hmm.
2: Bottega Veneta, I think. Do you guys know Bottega Veneta?
1: No, I don't.
2: No.
1: Who's that?
2: Bottega Veneta, for people that don't know, it's a signature leather without. It's a leather brand.
1: Yeah.
2: They do leather stuff. Paolo, are you there?
0: Yeah, I'm listening. I'm just letting you talk because the listeners are very interested in this one.
2: And this one, I actually didn't know. Ralph Lauren,
1: purple
2: label. That's what Paulie wears.
1: This one
0: really?
1: Is the old money.
0: And
1: this,
0: I grew up with tracks.
2: And the one that everybody knows, but this is, Victoria said, old money Cartier.
1: Mm.
2: For your heritage jewelry and watchmaker.
1: But do you know one thing about all these brands?
2: Yeah.
1: Una cosa che c'è con tutti questi brani, non c'è un logo, non c'è I marchi sopra tutti I borzelli on the shoes, and nothing.
2: It's
1: very plain. You can't see the brand. It's all in the tag.
2: Yeah.
1: And that's what rich people wear because they don't want to show any brani.
0: That's right. And you can buy
1: sometimes I wonder,
0: why
1: do you want to walk around with someone else's name on your body? Calvin Klein. My name's not Calvin Klein. Why would I want to wear Calvin Klein?
2: No, in fact, I'm going to start labeling mine Gino Dom Perignon.
1: I'm going to put Placentino everywhere. On the back, on the front, in front, everywhere.
2: Bravo. What's wrong, Paul?
0: No, Victoria's just very opinionated this morning. She must be still malade.
1: But it's true,
0: seriously,
1: though. Vai in giro con altri nomi sulle vestite, sulla borsa. Oh, I lost my bag. Allora, why do you put someone else's name on it? Put your name, you know where it is.
0: Just out of curiosity, what bag do you carry?
2: Victoria Piacentino.
1: I carry bags with no names on them. It's no name.
0: What top are you wearing today? Blue top. What brand is it? Just out of curiosity.
1: I don't know.
0: You don't know.
1: I don't know. I just bought it. I liked it and I bought it.
2: That's it. That's what you want. That's what you do.
1: What do I care what it is?
2: Bassi.
1: Who am I trying to impress?
2: Get your phone.
1: Alla fine del mondo, quando mori, Paolo, la gente non dicono, veste Vittoria, quella là è vestita con la marchia, i brani, no. They say, era una brava persona, una brutta persona. Not, oh, you know, did you see how good she dressed?
2: No. Actually, you know what? You've just opened up another can of worms there that I wanted to talk about.
3: Here we go. Go on.
2: No, because now that Vittoria brought it up, you know about, you know when you die?
1: Yeah.
2: That's the only time that actually people will cherish you and say, oh, he was a good person. He was a lovely dad or a lovely husband. Yeah. Before that, no one gives a rat's bottom about you.
0: Oh, that's true. I mean,
2: also, I'm sorry to interrupt you guys. 99% of the time, that's when the man receives flowers.
1: I know.
2: When you die.
0: Wow.
1: I know. I felt that. Really
0: Speaking of that, I don't know if the both of you have encountered this, but last night I was on the phone with. My guitarist. His mum passed away, if you remember, last Sunday.
2: Yes, we're just
0: doing a flyby conversation and that, and how people rock up to a funeral, but then they'll sign someone else's name in the book, but they actually weren't there. That I found out was disgusting.
1: Yes.
2: What? Come again?
0: Yeah. No, I was speaking, I'm not going to drop names. And I found it disgusting that, obviously relations had come to the funeral and then they've signed the person's name in the book to make out they were there, but they technically weren't there. I found it disgusting. Yeah,
2: I didn't even know that you signed the book.
1: Yeah, c'è un libro in Australia. I don't know.
0: When you enter.
1: In Italy non fanno queste cose.
2: No.
1: Ma in Australia fanno il libro. Quando entri la chiesa, vai lì a mettere il nome che io sono stato.
2: Right.
1: Okay. Allora c'è gente che vanno al funerale e mettono il nome del mamma, papà, i figli.
0: Yeah. Yeah, I signed the book. It's just like a wedding. You're signing a book just to see who came,
2: and then you take out the money out on the booster.
0: No money on the booster. I was quite upset to hear about it. That you know, some people had their names put in the book, but they were definitely not there. That was just disgusting.
2: But why would you do something like that?
0: Like because people, and I'm sorry, I'm going to say it as it is, as everyone know, Paulie J just says it as it is. People think that people are stupid, okay? Because they're vulnerable and they're worried, it's a funeral of a family member. They're going to think, oh, they didn't know if someone wasn't here, we'll put it in the book. So at least they think, you know, we came. Disgusting as far as I'm concerned. You know, it's pathetic. Pathetic.
2: Yeah, but I don't get the book thing.
1: Yeah, I know.
2: Why is there a book?
1: It's a signing.
0: I don't know. It's like a way to say
1: condolences. It's like they're giving their condolences, like it's a book.
0: They still do the condolences at the church if you do it at the church. You know where the family stands in the foyer and everyone.
2: I don't do funerals. I can't bear them. Mm. But obviously, I will go visit them. But if you want me to attend, I think I've done it twice, and that's it.
0: Yeah, well, I struggle with funerals.
2: Yeah.
0: Yeah.
2: I've got a good reason. And I struggle
0: I've
2: with,
0: told you, Lewis.
2: With, yes.
1: I don't think anybody likes funerals. And
2: hospitals. I just can't go visit anyone.
1: Actually, talking about hospitals, when I go to a hospital, my knees start to buckle. I get aching knees. It's true.
2: Don't tell my knee. My achy, breaky knee.
1: I walk into the hospital.
0: I just don't think
1: you
0: understand.
1: My knees go,
2: why?
1: I don't know. I don't like the hospital, so my knees go really funny.
2: Wow.
1: It's always, since I was little, it's happened.
2: So, guys out there, if you don't take Vittoria out on a date near a hospital. She'll buckle. And if she's not buckling because of you, it's because of the hospital.
0: If you want her to buckle, take her near a hospital.
2: Or you can see it the other way around.
1: Oh, no.
0: Jesus. Let's go to an ad break. Radio Italiana 531. You and Paulie J, Lewis, and our lovely Vittoria.
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0: Radio Italiana 531, good morning Australia!

0: morning, Australia. What a morning it's been so far. We've covered a few topics this morning, but I tell you now, Victoria's been absolutely on fire.
1: Victoria's on fire.
0: She's on fire this morning. Sta bruciando tutto questa casa, mannaggia.
1: È come Gianni Morandi.
0: Gianni senza mutandi.
1: Ma quelli sono problemi suoi.
0: Speaking of mutandi, it's coming near August, National Mutandi Day, 5th of August.
1: Oh, yeah.
2: Actually, remember talking Victoria about did national home. Days, I think it's a cow appreciation day.
0: When? Today?
2: Yeah.
0: So is that when we go and eat some nice beef?
1: Oh.
2: Oggi è giornata della mucca. Allora vai alle persone della tua vita che sono cows and say, oh, you love them.
1: Jesus Christ.
0: So when I go out today and I see if I go out today and I see someone I don't like, I go, I love you, and they go, what are you talking about? National Cow Day.
2: That's right.
0: Could you imagine? I'll get a few punch ons. Lewis will get a few phone calls hearing me going, you're not gonna believe it.
1: No, mamma mia.
0: Hey?
1: Mamma mia.
2: Allora, you know how you celebrate a cow appreciation day?
0: No, National Vacca Day.
1: On the Barbie.
2: No, you have to eat chicken because you appreciate the bovine. So
0: chicken.
2: Allora devi mangiare il pollo on National Appreciation Day.
0: Because, okay, you know, this is fresh. This is new. This is fresh.
2: You're caring for the cows. And then if you're lucky enough, you go hug a cow. So go visit a cow or a cow farm and go hug some cows.
0: I've got a goat. I've got a goat. Would
1: I'm
0: that
1: really
0: work?
1: Struggling to keep my composure here.
2: Then you support some local dairy farmers and, you know, show them your appreciation by buying local milk today at the shop.
0: Right, which is a fair one.
2: And
0: which
2: then learn more about the cows in your life.
1: Oh, capito. I own a goat.
0: I own a mini goat. Chich. Can I hug a goat and say I love you?
2: But you know who created National Cow Appreciation
1: no,
2: Day?
1: No, kick it up.
0: Here we go.
2: This is the beauty about it. It was Chick-fil-A.
1: Allora, ricordiamo ai nostri cari amici ascoltatori che Chick-fil-A è un'importante catena di... di fast food americana.
2: Sì, yeah. Allora
1: si mangiano un bull.
2: Sì.
1: A bullanga fritta.
2: È fatto un promotion day for the cow, so instead of eating the cow,
1: you eat the bull.
2: Mangiare pollo.
1: Quindi, signore e signori, andate da Chick-fil-A e mangiate voi bull oggi. Oppure qui abbiamo KFC.
0: Oh, you come out with these weird ones, Victoria.
2: What do you mean it's weird?
1: That is fantastic, I reckon.
0: I thought it would have been Mr. Porterhouse or Mr. Tomahawk.
1: Mamma mia. Magnato pollo oggi. Pulla brodo. Pollo con la pastina.
2: Yeah. Because you have to appreciate the like, cows.
0: Yeah. I reckon people are driving to work, they're laughing their heads off. Hey, Lewis, is your mum driving to work at this time of morning in Melbourne? Or?
2: I don't know. Quasi-quasi.
0: She hasn't sent you an abusive message this morning?
1: Not yet.
0: I mean, she always bows you up.
1: Not yet.
0: Senora, send him a message because he's deprived in the morning when he doesn't get a message from you saying, non fa il cattivo, Lewis.
1: Bravo. Esatto. Senti, ma vogliamo... Ma adesso tutto questo parlare di vacche, di polli, mi è venuto a fare. Oh, ma... Hey,
2: oh, would you say vacca or...
1: A vacca
2: or... What is it called? No, there was another word for it. Now just gone blank.
1: Allora, 8340-7700. Come si chiama? Mucca o vacca?
2: Oh, yeah, mucca o vacca. Perché la differenza c'è? No.
1: Ah, una vacca.
2: Una vacca. È una vecchia mucca.
1: Bravo.
2: No?
0: I want to know.
2: So, I want people to call in. Is that avacca or mucca?
0: Have you tried the carne di buffalo?
2: Yeah.
1: Yes.
0: What do you think?
1: Very, molto selvaggina.
2: Oh, no, the carne di buffalo, no. It's like
0: you're thinking of the cheese.
2: Yeah, I'm thinking of a horse.
1: No, it's very, very, very wild.
0: Wild. I don't mind it. In Italy, they serve that a hell of a lot everywhere. Really
1: yeah,
0: nice.
1: A carne di bufalo.
2: A carne di...
1: Fanno pure una mozzarella buonissima.
2: Oh,
1: di
2: yeah,
1: bufalo.
2: Mozzarella bufalo.
0: Oh, we know that. Lewis is a king of mozzarella here.
2: Actually, bravo. He's going to bring
1: you
2: some
1: can say
2: in.
1: That, right?
2: Got to bring some in.
0: Yeah, actually, Victoria, you're right. He promised us quite a few episodes ago he
1: Ma
0: was going to bring some
1: promise,
0: in.
1: I haven't promised proprio un bel niente.
0: Oh, no, you want to make sense? Hey, we can go back. We can go back on the live shows, and I'm sure you'd say, I'm sure you said, I'll bring some in.
1: Allora, facciamo una cosa. Prossimo, facciamo mozzarella e prosciutto.
2: Oh, okay. Yes.
1: Eccoci. Telefonate. Attenzione. La
2: yes.
1: prendiamo in diretta.
2: Do
1: you know how to do it?
2: No, yeah. I don't. But let's. You want to try?
1: Telephone. there.
2: All right.
1: Aspetta,
2: telephone. What are you talking about?
1: Pronto, buongiorno, Radio Italiana 531, con chi parlo?
0: Oh, here we go.
1: Buongiorno.
0: We got someone on here.
2: Put it on there.
1: I don't know, what do you reckon, yeah. Enza? Is it a
0: it's not connecting
1: a
0: on air, ladies
2: you know
0: and gentlemen,
2: why?
0: But Lewis is having a
2: battle
0: with you. Is it a signora or signor?
1: Right,
0: oh,
1: okay.
0: God.
1: Thank you for that, Enza. Yes, it's me.
0: Oh, we've got Enza. Enza's filled us in. Here we go. Oh, Victoria, this is hilarious. You think we got the answer at all, Victoria? Do you think we got the answer or we haven't got the answer?
2: What do you reckon? Let's see if we put it on air. Hang on.
0: We'll try to put her on air.
1: Okay, I'll let you go, Enza. Thank you.
2: Stop working.
1: Yes.
0: No,
1: right.
0: We're not putting her on air. We're not wasting the time. No. We're just a technical glitch here for some reason. We're trying to get it on air for everyone to listen. But from my understanding, Lewis is going to really fill us in. Now, Lewis, go for it.
2: Buongiorno.
1: Anche lei ha detto che è meglio dire mucca, vacca e senza
2: bit. Ah, it's a bit vulgar.
1: Bravo.
2: Like a bit of a...
1: Poco scortese.
2: Oh, yeah, okay.
1: Salutiamo la nostra amica
0: Enza. Did Enza get offended?
2: Oh,
0: No.
2: Someone else is ringing up about the
1: Yeah, but can't you get it live?
2: All right, do you want me to try?
1: Bye.
0: Yeah, we'll try to get it live. We'll try to get it live. We'll see how we go.
2: Are we on air? Hello? Buongiorno.
0: Non sento niente. No, we can't get it on live. We'll get another call. So, Enza, thank you very much, Enza. Grazie, Enza, per la telefonata. Mucca è meglio di vacca.
1: Eh sì.
0: That's how we're going. Mucca meglio di vacca.
1: Oh, ma tu ti ricordi, Paolo, ti ricordi quando c'era l'epidemia mucca pazza?
0: No.
2: Yes, mad cow.
1: Mad cow.
0: Mad cow disease.
1: Yeah. La mucca pazza, il maiale matto, non si capiva niente. L'uccello...
2: Sì, adesso
1: abbiamo l'uccello...
0: Well, the way I get told I'm very vocal, I must have mad cow disease every day because I go off my head at the best of times.
1: Don't say that.
0: Oh, well, Lewis, you rang me up last night. The first thing you said was, okay, are you okay? And I'm just waffling on. You go, oh, you've been in a bad mood.
1: Jesus, I thought una tarantola t'aveva moccicato.
0: Oh, well, you know, sometimes you have those up and down days.
1: Absolutely.
0: And you don't take it out on people, just your voice tends to come
1: across
0: that way.
1: Yeah, you're more vocal. Yeah,
0: I'm vocal.
2: You got a few phone calls
0: coming in. I've never seen you
2: in.
0: Angry. I'd love to see you angry.
1: Hey, Paulie.
0: Well, yeah.
1: You know what? I just came up with this idea. I reckon, you know, DJs should support each other.
2: Yeah. Okay, I'm going too mad.
1: We'll come back.
0: You know what's funny? You're saying DJs should support each other. I reckon some people should just learn to zip their mouth, to be quite honest. The ones that seem to claim that, so you start to question it. No, DJs do support each other. You know that. We support each other and we support locals too, don't we?
1: Oh, bloody oath.
0: Local acts. Oh, God, it's 8 o'clock here in Adelaide, 8:30 down there in Melbourne. Let's go to an ad break. 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

0: you know, things.
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0: Yeah, I love a good festa. And, you know, when you go and you ti saluti tutti.
1: Certo.
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2: SPM, saluto per mamma.
0: Yeah, and then when you leave, you have to salute tutti.
1: A tutti quanti
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1: Certo.
0: You just leave.
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0: yeah.
1: non.
0: Yeah. So, allora, c'è una cosa...
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0: 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Right? 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
2: True.
0: 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He was a psychologist dalla Royal College of Surgeons. Allora, è no, collegio di surgeons. Uscita alla irlandese si chiama questa cosa.
1: Okay.
0: Che quando vai a una festa e esci senza dire niente, it's like a thing, you know?
2: A cult.
0: Yeah, like a, it's a thing, like a, apparently the Irish do it. It's an Irish goodbye.
1: Can you imagine the backlash?
0: An Irish goodbye.
1: Yeah, but can you imagine a backlash from all your relos? Tutti i messaggi scostumati, non mi salutate, perché se ne si chiude senza me salutare? Si proprio una scostumata.
0: Yeah.
2: E vatti in quella paese. That's how I'd reply.
0: Hai mai fatto una cosa così? Have you ever done it?
1: Well, just pick up and leave.
0: Sì.
2: Look.
1: Not at a family function, no.
0: No,
2: no, family function.
0: No.
2: Family function, we get it. We, you know, you say goodbye, you do the right thing, you know, and so forth. But the festa, I mean, if you're walking past, you see a compadre people or whatever, you're not going to go, oh, where is compadre people? I better say goodbye, you know. No, bugger it.
1: Compare
2: see you later. I said hello, goodbye before.
1: Compadre people.
0: I know.
1: Grande people.
2: I'm just using people just for the sake of using
0: but
2: people.
0: But like, but have you ever done it, like, at a family function?
1: No,
0: or have you done it
1: no.
0: at just a normal festa?
1: Yeah, well, but when you say festa, like a party?
0: Yeah.
1: Like if you go...
0: Like a party or
2: I thought
0: club.
2: You meant a festa.
0: No, like at a party. Like, no. You know... No,
2: why don't you say party then? Because
0: oh, you're talking about a festa about, in a...
2: Yeah,
0: in a
2: piazza.
0: Mama, imagine saying goodbye to everybody in a piazza alla festa.
2: Yeah, well, that's what I thought you were about. When you said a festa, I mean, yeah, some of our listeners would have thought, a festa, oh, Jesus, if I went to a festa, there are thousands of people. They would have got confused just like I just
1: like,
2: did.
1: Imagine
2: but
1: Paulie.
2: That's
1: like,
2: because
1: with all
2: he's
1: the
2: looking
1: followers.
2: At my eyes.
1: Imagine Paulie with all the followers that he has in
0: oh,
1: and out
0: yeah.
1: of
0: Mamma mia.
1: Like it would be surrounded and like touching him and grabbing him and
0: I like
1: him.
0: The I like the Irish goodbyes. It's very good.
1: Un saluto papà a nessuno. Un bagno.
2: Nah, now I understand. I feel sometimes I've got a habit if I'm at a family get together or something or other, I tend to just say, see you later, everyone in general, in a higher voice because I don't want to go kissing everyone again.
0: Well,
2: you've already kissed them once.
0: When we were younger, we used to kiss everybody.
1: Bravo.
2: Yeah, I know.
0: Boom, boom,
2: but
0: boom,
2: do you realize we got less
0: me.
2: Sick in our younger days?
0: Yeah.
1: And I'm going to barge.
0: Yeah. Now it's just like the salute. Ciao, everybody. Ciao, ciao.
1: Ciao, ciao, ciao. Ciao. Saluto ma saluto.
2: Have you also noticed since COVID, so years ago you'd give, you know, we'll say if you went and saw your nonna, you give nonna a kiss on the cheek and your kiss was actually on her cheek, right? Now they kiss and it's the ear touching the cheek and they're kissing the other way. Have you noticed that with people?
0: I've never kissed anybody
1: yeah, because now
0: on the cheek.
1: It's completely yeah. on the side and
0: no,
1: on the other
2: yeah,
1: side.
2: Yeah, it's
1: actually,
2: on the side. It's
1: I
2: like,
1: actually sorry. Have a bit of
0: Who kisses, who puts their lip on other people's faces?
1: It depends. Aspetta.
0: Allora,
1: aspetta. I reckon it
2: Here
1: depends
2: we go.
1: On
2: Here
1: the-
2: we go. She's on fire again. A tossa. Go on, get a tossa.
1: Dipende dal grado di parentela.
0: Sì.
2: Exactly.
0: Yeah, yeah. Depends on how much
2: exactly.
0: you love them.
1: No, got, it's not even about, no? yeah, how much love or,
0: you know,
1: or the level
0: kids,
1: of...
0: You know,
1: o il grado di parentela.
0: No.
1: A mamma gli dai il bacetto sul goppa
0: yeah.
1: guancia.
0: Yeah.
1: Maybe a zio Faustacchio che fai dei vino, no.
0: Mm. No.
1: O di grappa, o di fumo.
2: Yeah.
1: O zio Pippo.
2: Zio Pippo, that's it. Yeah. I mean, look, yeah, no, yeah.
0: Depends,
2: I grew
0: yeah.
2: up, you know. Yeah, but and then you had the kumare that gives you the kiss on the cheek and it's so sloppy and you're there
0: yeah.
2: wiping it with the edge of your shirt.

0: had an uncle, instead of kissing us, he used to grab the seat.
1: You have just opened up a can of fuck.
0: And he used to shake, mum, mummy.
2: Beep.
0: You don't understand. The pain.
1: No,
0: I used to say to my mum and dad, please, I don't want to say hello to you.
1: I had this. Lewis, I can't remember. It was someone that used to grab me under the chin and go, diggity.
0: Oh, no.
1: Mate, get your freaking hands off me before I headbutt you.
0: My uncle used to grab our cheeks and he used to
1: shake. You're lucky that I haven't dropped a C-bomb.
0: I don't know how he used to grab hold.
2: No, you dropped the F, though. It did slip through. I tried to grab it, but
1: far
2: I couldn't get
1: out,
2: it
1: mate.
2: Time.
1: Just keep your... Keep your hands off me.
2: and Lewis, and the cheek was pulled that hard that you nearly could see your molars?
1: No, the cheek wasn't even too bad, Paulie. It was the under the chin grab. Mamma mia, let me make my own room and shut up.
0: Someone's calling about it too.
2: You know what? I can't wait to jump over the desk and grab your chin now.
1: Bravo.
2: Actually, we'll grab your chin when we shave your beard off next week.
1: Yes, then see what happens.
2: Oh, my Lord. Oh, my Lord. You know, did you ever get told by your parents whenever you go to someone, make sure you say hello, make sure you shake their hands, and make sure you kiss them hello?
0: Yeah. Of course, that was.
2: Hey, but that's a good form of respect, though.
0: Definitely.
2: I know we as adults now think, oh my God, what we went through. But if you look at the generation today, and I'm not disrespecting the generation of today in a bad way, but I find that there's no respect factor. They tend to forget to say hello or goodbye. Yeah. And if you say hello or goodbye, they tend to sometimes ignore you. And I find that disgusting. Our generation has just slipped right away. I miss how we grew up, and I wish that was still here today
0: because
2: with the younger generation. What do you think, guys?
1: Well, yeah,
0: how do you teach your daughter? That's all the thing. Say hello to dear. Say thank you.
1: To be fair, it's not that we have a massive, I don't have my family here.
0: Yeah.
1: So pretty much.
2: Yeah, yours is overseas.
1: Mine's overseas or put in Melbourne. So, yeah. But. And then on the other side, they're a little bit more like being Aussies, a bit more cash. But I do like, But I have to say, I have to admit, Nina is really open and loving. So as soon as we go in, unless she doesn't know you, she will come up to you and just say hello straight away. Yeah. No, so that's
2: because of the upbringing too. You've made it very clear that, you know, it's always good to say hello to if someone greets
1: hello,
2: my whole day.
1: Bravo, hello, goodbye, thank yous. Mm. For me, thank yous
2: exactly,
1: are very important.
2: Exactly. Yeah, yeah. I find the worst I hate is when it becomes double standard that if you say hello and goodbye, you know, to certain people, and then all of a sudden it slips by, and then if you don't say hello, goodbye next time, they crack the sads over it. You've had that?
1: Mm.
2: I've had that at one of the shops I go to, one of the music stores I go to, where a gentleman there cracked it one day because I didn't say hello. And I said, well, every time I say hello, you ignore me. Now, because I missed out this morning, you cracked it. So you're like, grow up, you know.
1: I
2: just
1: find
2: people should just.
1: Do you even know who you're talking to? You're talking to Paulie J. What the tuck in
2: Magdai, Magdai. Good talking to Paulie J. Talking to Paulie J. You're unbelievable. Yeah, nah, I think the way you talk about your kids, Lou, is unbelievable, and you've got so much love for them, and I'm glad that you've brought them up here in Australia in a way, but do you wish they grew up overseas?
1: Oh, that's a good question.
2: This is a good one, isn't
1: that's
2: it?
1: That's a good question. You know what? I reckon not at this moment. I wouldn't want to live in Italy at this moment. I think it's too much, too troubled.
0: Yeah.
2: It is troubled.
1: But one thing that – and I actually talk about this with my colleagues in Italy because I've got two colleagues that at work. I've got two colleagues that have, like me, had we did schools in Italy. I do think that the culture that we learn in Italy, especially in school, is much more superior.
0: Yeah, it is.
1: So maybe that's the only thing I would only change, but I wouldn't say definitely Definitely Australia, 100%.
2: Yeah. I love how they, the way they are taught in Italy at the schools. I think it's fantastic. I feel the education here is, it's, I don't know, it's just not right. Just not right. They go to school and, yeah, they come back not any better than what they left home, to be honest.
1: Mm. Yeah. We can stay here and talk about it for a lot. Like,
2: we can because our listeners are really untaccato with us and they're waiting for Victoria to go into her hysterical laughs and scientific moments.
0: We're in a serious moment now, so we can't laugh.
1: Di sicuro, e io penso che anche tanti ascoltatori che hanno fatto le scuole in Italia possono vedere la grossa differenza accademica tra l'Australia e l'Italia. Cioè, yeah. Ragazzi, noi ci insegnavano il latino.
0: That's what I was going to say. There's more literature.
1: Tutte le guerre mondiali dovevamo sapere. Attenzione che il nostro direttore.
2: Oh, he got us.
1: Ah. No, facciamo un shout out a Tina che ha chiamato.
2: Hello Tina, ciao Tina. Well, while we were off air before, we had four phone calls come through, and we have to confirm. We have to confirm that everyone's. What would they voted? They voted against vacca, and they went for.
1: Beh, la vacca è più folcloristica, Paolo.
0: Yeah.
1: More. Okay. How do you say folcloristica in inglese?
0: Folkloric.
1: Folcloristica. Folcloristica.
0: No.
1: Hey Siri.
0: No.
2: You and your Siri. This Siri capisce niente. Capisce niente.
1: Do I have to bring out the big weapons?
2: Come on.
0: Aspetta,
2: bring out the big weapons.
0: Stessa, in inglese e in italiano. Folcloristics.
1: Ah, okay. Allora vedi, non è che sto parlando aramaico.
0: Like folklore.
2: Folklore.
1: Ma che è sto folklore? Vitto!
0: Mamma mia, you know what? Basta con queste cose.
1: Senti,
0: vai.
1: Comunque...
2: Let's go to an ad break.
1: Io vado a mettere su due sfogliatelle.
0: Yeah, vai a mettere
1: le sfogliatelle.
2: Vattene!
0: Caffè!
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4: 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I tell you, we've had a very interesting breakfast show, and no, I decided we better not talk about what we spoke about on air.
5: No,
4: because we might get shot.
5: Shot for sure.
4: Exactly. Marco will come in and say you guys are off air.
6: Oh yeah, definitely.
5: Absolutely.
6: Let's talk about something a little bit more upbeat.
4: Yeah, let's go. Come on, hit me with it.
5: Off you go.
4: Because I've got a couple of announcements that I've got to drop this morning. But let's go with it.
6: All right. So we all love music. We all love songs and stuff like that. So yeah, we all have our preference of what the best song is in the world. But they've actually made a classification about the 10 best songs in the world.
4: Hit me.
6: All right.
5: With your best shot.
6: All right. 10 canzoni più allegre di sempre, secondo la scienza. There's always science behind it.
5: Of course.
6: All right. Lo studio di Dr. Jacob Jolish dell'Università di Groningen.
5: But is this a non-binary argument?
6: No.
5: Okay.
6: Depends.
4: You had to, didn't you? You had to.
6: Well, there is a bit of binary because music is now digital, so there's numbers.
5: Yes. Oh, it binds us all together.
4: Testi cavolo, that's all I've got to say.
5: Off you go.
6: Okay, so il dottore Jacob ha detto che qualche anno fa ha formulato questa matematica per fare test di livello del canzone.
5: Certo.
6: E le cose che queste canzoni si fa, there's like a thing, a chemical reaction that gives you your brain.
5: Endorphins.
6: Yeah, something like that. Right?
5: Okay.
6: And so he did all this research.
5: Okay, dai, Vito! Ci stai portando per fighe figarielle, ci stai portando.
6: Ma you gotta go somewhere.
5: No,
6: Ti deve prendere una pistola.
5: No, c'ho le sfogliatelle nel forno.
6: Oh, davvero?
5: Sì.
6: Oh, you actually put them in?
5: No, but anyway.
6: I was gonna say, alright. So le canzoni più allegre della storia.
5: Si è lodato nostro signore.
6: Right?
5: Vai.
6: Good Vibrations, The Beach Boys, number 10. Good. Right. I Will Survive by Gloria Gaynor.
5: As long as I know how to love.
6: Walking on Sunshine, Katrina and the Waves.
5: Ah, Walking on Sunshine. Bella, bella, bella.
6: Bon Jovi, Living on a Prayer.
5: Living on a Prayer. Seven. That's always a cracker on my set.
4: do you imagine translating those songs in Italian? Viva la per la preghiera.
6: Yes. That's what we'll do.
5: No, vivere sulla preghiera.
6: I'll say it in English. Sì,
5: camminare sulla...
6: sul sole. All right. Number six.
4: Giovanni Bon Jovi.
6: Girls just want to have fun.
5: Le ragazze si vogliono solo divertire.
6: Sì. Number five.
5: Naughty, naughty.
6: Paul.
5: Shut the teeth, Paul.
6: I'm trying to get through this. All right. Number five. I'm a Believer, The Monkees. Hey, we're the Monkeys.
5: No, which one
4: Io
5: is that?
4: Credo.
6: I'm Io a believer.
5: Ah, when I
4: thought love was only true in fairy tales.
6: That's right.
5: From Shrek.
6: Shrek. There, I was going
4: to
6: say.
4: Yeah, Shrek.
5: And Fiona.
6: Eye of the Tiger, Survivor, number four.
5: Rocky.
6: Yeah, that one gets you going.
5: I pop that up when I go to the gym, mate.
6: Number three.
4: Oh, really?
6: Billy
5: With
6: Joel.
5: With my steroids.
6: Uptown Girl. This is Billy Joel, number three. And number two. Now, these are the top two.
5: Drum rolls. Paulie, can I have a drum roll?
4: Drum roll.
5: Okay. That's fair enough.
6: Top two. ABBA, Dancing Queen.
5: I'm over it.
6: All right. And number one, El Primo Posto. Guess what number one is for the top song that makes
5: allora,
6: you happy.
5: Aspetta.
4: Amore mio from Paulie J.
6: The most happiness that you can ever experience.
5: Felicita.
6: No. Don't Stop Me Now by Queen.
5: Right. Yeah, but aspetta un attimo. I think this is a biased type of research because I haven't heard
4: stop
5: anything.
4: Me now.
5: Non ho sentito.
4: Non mi ferma adesso.
5: Non ho sentito canzoni che mi fanno mi fanno battere il cuore.
6: And you know what? There's not even a Michael Jackson song in there.
5: Ah beh, which one? which one would you put?
4: Bad.
5: Michele.
6: I don't know.
5: Michele Jackson.
6: There's gotta be
5: allora, cara Vittoria, questa è una ricerca molto biased perché non ci sono canzoni che mi fanno battere il cuore. Tipo non c'è una felicità, non c'è un l'italiano vero e non c'è non c'è la canzone di Paulie J.
4: Amore mio.
6: Well, perché questa
5: so
6: è
5: biased. So
6: this is from someone
4: in
6: Holland.
4: It's biased because it's all in English.
6: Yeah.
5: Ma from
4: why don't we do Italian? Let's start from number 10. What's the number 10 song in Italian? We'll go down the one. Number 10.
5: Laura Pausini.
4: Okay.
6: that's
4: not bad. That's an artist.
5: Cosa non c'è.
4: Okay. Number 9.
6: Cosa non c'è. And that's
4: no, that's
5: neck.
6: That's yeah, neck.
4: We'll that's neck.
5: Like, number
4: that's
5: nine.
4: Number nine. Then, number nine.
5: I ricchi e poveri.
4: Which one?
5: Non lo so.
4: That's a great song. How about I ricchi e poveri? Sarà perché ti amo. No. That should come closer to the top.
5: Yeah, numero nove. Eros Ramazzotti con Più bella cosa non c'è.
4: Più bella cosa non c'è.
5: Ci sta. Numero 8.
4: Yeah, we'll go with that. We'll go with that. Number 8.
5: Pupo, gelato alla vaniglia.
6: Gelato cioccolato.
5: No, I don't like cioccolato. So we'll
4: you should see Victoria dancing in the seat, bouncing around with the gelato cioccolato. Yeah, where's your gelato outfit from a few weeks ago?
5: Numero 7.
6: Yeah?
5: Pino Daniele. A me mi piace blues.
6: I can't believe... Guy.
5: Numero 6.
4: Number 6, Totò Cotugno, l'italiano.
5: Ci sta.
6: Yeah, okay.
5: Va bene così. Numero 5.
6: G come giungla, Ligabue.
5: No. No. Numero 5.
4: I reckon number 5, Albano Romina Power with Felicità.
5: Ci sta.
6: What about Tiziano Ferro? Allo stadio, something like
5: ma
6: that.
5: Ma Tiziano Ferro su tutte le canzoni.
6: No,
5: strascino proprio.
6: No, Tiziano Ferro, lo stadio.
4: She's going to prove a point here. She's going to prove
6: stadio.
4: A point. She's argumentative this morning. The doctor's certificate came through.
5: Oh, non lo conosco.
6: How do you not know lo stadio?
5: No.
6: Really? That's lo stadio. I'll fast forward it.
5: Non mi piace.
4: Forse mai più. No, she's fast forwarding it live on radio.
6: Anyway, you don't know, so I'm not going to play it.
5: No, allora, numero 5 io farei...
4: No, we did notti five. We have four
5: numero
4: now.
5: 4, notti magiche.
4: Notti okay. magiche.
5: Your... Notti magiche. Inseguendo un gol.
4: What about insieme? Insieme.
6: But are we supposed to be...
4: Unite Europe.
6: No.
5: Quella è bella.
6: That's, no. That's not allegra.
5: Numero 3.
6: Tutte l'Italia,
4: it's a nice song, Vittoria. It's a nice
6: what
4: song.
6: What about the Tutte l'Italia song?
5: Non mi piace. But numero 3.
4: Tutte d'Italia, tutte
5: no,
4: d'Italia.
5: But there's no, there's no modern songs in that Washington list.
6: Ah, oh, so you're going to get the old Becker songs.
4: Yes.
6: Oh,
4: nice.
5: Volare.
6: Oh, yeah. That's one good.
4: From who, though? From who?
5: From Pauly J. Remix.
4: No, no, no, no. From who? Domenico...
5: Modugno.
6: Of course.
4: Modugno.
5: Nah.
4: Yeah. I'll go with that. I'll go with that. Number two.
6: So the most classified...
5: Oh, soldado innamorado.
6: By...
5: Can't beat that,
4: Singapore.
5: Mate.
4: Singapore.
5: Can't beat that, mate.
6: Singapore. No.
5: Are we up to number one?
4: We're going to have an argument over number one.
6: I think we should put Let's that on go now. I feel like listening to it now.
5: Osarashina.
4: Let's go number one.
6: Osarashina.
4: Osarashina. Is that for number one?
5: No. It comes in second place. With,
4: okay, second
5: with
4: place.
5: With Soldado Innamorado.
6: Should we do Soldado Innamorado adesso? I feel like listening to it. Massimo Ranieri, though. Massimo Ranieri,
4: I've got
6: the live
4: I've got version. I've got various
6: what do you mean,
4: versions
6: Massimo
4: in front
6: Ranieri?
4: Of me.
5: A me, Massimo Ranieri, uno che dice, send your daughter to buy the milk, I don't know, is a bit dodgy person,
4: no, that's,
5: man.
4: No, that's Gianni Modandi. Gianni Modandi, fatti mandare dalla mamma, prendere latte.
6: Renzo Arbore.
4: Stai lontano da sto gol.
5: Ma quanto è forte Renzo Arbore e l'orchestra italiana?
6: Yeah, no,
5: tanta roba.
4: Quanto è bello prima amore, lo seconda è più bella.
6: So the number
4: ancora.
6: One song for you for the classification of the 10 most
5: Nino D'Angelo.
6: Nino D'Angelo is number one. Nino for
5: jeans and a maglietta. E mo ci spundamma sta fraghetta.
4: Mate, you can hear the nubbly dana coming right out of you now.
5: Gigi D'Alessio.
4: You really hear it.
6: Oh, whoa, what's this Gigi D'Alessio song?
4: Which one?
5: Peppino Di Gabri, Champagne.
4: Oh, accompagno Vigo Vigo, sulla tega sei un amico.
5: Actually, let's condolences to the Di Caprio family that Peppino died.
4: Yeah,
5: the,
4: Peppino.
5: Disney.
4: Yeah. Oh. Magic
5: away.
4: Music. I think his hit song, one of his hit songs was called Champagne.
5: Champagne per brindare un incontro.
4: No.
5: Champagne.
4: You know what?
5: Perché ridi un'altra volta.
4: I reckon
6: on.
4: You should sing a song for us, Loris.
6: No, I think we should put one of the songs
5: Paulie,
6: on.
5: No, Paulie, I'm not as...
6: Who was it?
5: I'm not as good as you.
6: Peppino?
5: I'm a shower singer.
4: Are you a shower singer?
5: Io canto sotto la doccia.
6: I can't even see the... Peppino,
4: so,
5: Vittoria
4: can't.
5: Is adamant... She's stressing
4: Victoria
5: out.
4: Is adamant
5: out.
4: To take over the song list. Take over
6: oh
4: the
6: gosh.
4: Song list. She wants to do a song. Go on, do it. You
6: oh,
4: do
6: God,
4: it.
6: I don't even
4: Go
6: know
4: on.
6: What song you
4: do
5: she
6: song.
5: Looks like Donald Trump that wants to take over the...
4: Mate,
5: strip
4: she's,
5: of the
4: she's worse than Trump this morning. She's worse than Trump. Take over. Go on. Pick the song. Ladies and gentlemen, it's not me picking this song. She's picking it. Let's let her
6: on?
4: Pick it.
5: Pick a local...
4: Now, listeners are going, oh, fuck me, what's going on here?
6: Do you want me to pick a song?
5: Pick a song. Come on.
4: Well, you've been adamant for the past 2 minutes. I want to play this song. I'm picking this song.
6: No, because
5: hit us with your best shot.
6: We're talking about all these songs. So I said, let me pick a song.
4: Hit me with your best shot. Why don't we do that?
5: Vogliamo parlare di Carusone.
6: What are we talking about?
4: Oh, Jesus. You guys crack me up. Come on, Victoria. Everyone's waiting for you. We are waiting for you, and I've got people driving in their car going, hurry up, Victoria. Jeez, you're lagging. By now, I would have had the song on. What are you doing?
5: And so, do we want to talk about Pauly J's mix, Maledetta Primavera?
4: My mix, Maledetta Primavera. Oh, Jesus. You guys are unbelievable. We've got a few festas.
6: This is the song that I would pick for number one.
5: Vai, dai.
6: Vai?
5: Vai.
4: Well, go. Let's hear the garbage.
5: Garbage. Mamma
6: you
5: mia.
6: Just... Giovanotti.
4: No, it's not garbage. Giovanotti, Radio Italiana 541.

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1: 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Paolo, hai idee?
2: Dimmi.
1: Che Jovanotti got it wrong.
0: Why?
1: Perché il più grande spettacolo dopo Big Bang, you know what it is?
0: Niente.
1: Kevin Prince Boateng. Tang, tang, tang.
0: What's that?
1: Il più grande spettacolo dopo Big Bang è Kevin Prince Boateng.
3: Ah, the Big Bang Theory. Big Bang Theory.
1: No, Kevin Prince Boateng. Ex
3: AC Milan
1: player.
3: No, I'm thinking of the Big Bang Theory. Yeah, I know what you're saying. There you go. So what are you guys doing on the weekend?
0: Just got a few things. I love the song.
1: Allora, che cosa facciamo? Allora, caro Paolo, I will be representing Italy this weekend.
3: Really? Where?
1: Yes, at the second edition of the rave, Italian rave party here in Adelaide.
3: Oh, yes. You got my mate Danilo coming down.
1: Yes, Danilo, Big Vincenzo will be down here in Adelaide as well. And yeah, I will be representing not only Italy but Radio Italiana 531.
3: Fantastic!
1: Putting
3: fantastic.
1: Some Italo house music.
0: Ooh!
1: Get them all up and dancing.
0: Yeah.
1: All sweaty, Betty.
0: Then they go outside and get a pulmone.
1: And then hopefully for them to have a canottiera on.
0: Yeah.
1: How about yourself, Paul? What are you doing?
3: No. I've got the Festa Libertà on Saturday night. I'm the headline act. Yeah, got to do that. They've asked me to come and be the headline, so I'm doing that. And obviously we've got our gigs later on. But I've got to drop a bombshell this morning. Mm-hmm. So I have to say a couple of announcements. Two. One, on the 23rd of August, I've been asked to be one of the major acts at the Preston Italian Day Market. The Preston Market Italian Day. They've asked me to be the head act at 12:45 to 1:45.
1: Next to Mum. That's where we used to live. No, I'm back.
3: No, really?
1: At the Preston Markets, are you going?
3: Well, yeah, the Preston Market.
1: Oh, wow.
3: So they've got an Italian day on the 23rd of August, and I'll be headlining that one. And then I can also announce that October the 17th, the Melbourne Italian Festa, Saturday night, Paulie J's got the headline spot again, like last year.
1: Are you sure?
3: Time is going to be confirmed about 7:30 or 8
1: are
3: o'clock.
1: Are you sure,
3: yes,
1: Paulie?
3: I'm 100% sure. I got confirmation.
1: It's not that you're fighting it out with someone that we know. Are you sure?
3: No. Why would I fight out with someone I know?
1: I don't know.
3: You've got the best entertainer in Australia going to be there to give him a concert like last year. We had 8,000 people in front of me. It was amazing.
1: I'm back again this year. You got to support colleagues.
3: Absolutely, support colleagues. We've got Stefano Marciano will be DJing after me. We've got Mark Pellegrini on the Sunday night and Siesta Cartel, the headline act on the Sunday as well.
1: My
3: so a couple of big acts happening at the Melbourne Italian Festa in October 17th and 18th.
1: So if you're in Melbourne, don't miss out, guys. Royal, what is it?
3: No, come and see it because what Paulie J's got this year planned for the headline show is bigger than last year. There's a few things in the process of getting organized. It's going to be bigger than last year. You want a concert? Come and see us on the Saturday night as well.
1: If you want a free concert.
3: Mm. You want to see concert.
1: What are you doing a few mutandis thrown at you, that's for sure.
3: I haven't had mutandis thrown at me.
1: No,
3: I never have. No, never have.
0: So what's his
3: never
0: name
3: have.
0: To get mutandis thrown at him?
1: Who?
0: The singer there. What's his name? That
1: Jovanotti.
0: Jovanotti.
1: Robbie guy. Williams.
0: Yeah, the Robbie Williams, but the original.
1: Take that.
0: older. I'm talking about older.
1: Backstreet
0: What's
1: Boys.
0: What's his name?
1: The
0: one that.
3: Well, get to it, would you?
0: I can't remember his name. He was an English singer.
3: Tom Jones.
0: Tom Jones. He used to always.
3: Tom Jones.
0: Was the original.
3: He used
0: Mudandi
3: to get Mudandis
0: catcher.
3: When he sang Delilah.
0: Yeah.
1: Tom Jones.
0: He was the original Mudandi catcher.
1: I love Tom Jones.
3: He was.
1: I reckon. What a voice.
3: I saw the night on the night that I passed by her window.
1: Listen to Paulie.
0: Whoa, the time has come, boys.
3: Are you cutting me off this morning, really?
0: No,
3: are you in a hurry to go? What do you got to do today?
0: we're finished. We're done.
1: No, there's nobody still here. Nobody's in.
3: We're not finished.
1: Porca miseria.
3: Oh. Radio Italiana 531 this morning on the My Day Breakfast Show. You had Paulie J, you had DJ Lewis, and our lovely Victoria with a doctor's certificate. Until next week, no, everyone. Goodbye.
1: Aspetta. Just for the Mutandi catches, we forgot about the king.
0: Oh, Elvis. Well, yeah. But I think Tom
3: when
0: Jones.
3: When no one is. I don't know. Understand me.
1: Boogie woogie. Ciao, Adelaide.
3: Until next week.
1: Ciao.
3: Take care.